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This is the Tuesday Music Club. Hello, this is Adrian Picton, and every Tuesday afternoon I like to welcome you to the Tuesday Music Club. 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

Each Sunday morning, I open early doors on Phoenix Radio 1208 for 2 hours of music to ease you into the day. The emphasis is on melody and relaxation, but it may speed up a bit during the second hour. The show's at 10 a.m. in the UK, that's 5 a.m. on the US East Coast, so why not come along and keep me, Richard Bartholomew, awake while I try to wake you up.

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I want to say it for Cher, and I hope I say it for a lot of people.

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I'm Martin Miles, and I'm here to tell you about my show on the one and only Phoenix Radio. 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

I won't tell you, she made me feel alright. 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

0: Are you good at solving riddles?
1: Well, I've always been pretty clever, Thad. What do you mean, like, which black and white red all over, that kind of thing?
0: Noel, I don't mean that. How about this one? What will it be this week?
1: What will it be this week? I'd have no idea. Well, I don't know who would.
0: Well, I do. Just ask Rhonda Stagner, 10 o'clock on Friday evenings, 5 o'clock in the States, and she'll be able to answer the question of what will it be this week.
1: So are you saying there's going to be a lot of riddles?
0: No, it's going to be a lot of music, and if you'd like a little hand in what it might be this week, you can also send in your request. So join Rhonda.
1: Hey, I can take it from here. What will it be, 10 p.m. on Fridays, 5 p.m. in the States, right here on the fabulous Phoenix Radio. So, did I get the riddle?
0: No, but it's a really good show. You should tune in.
1: Okay, I will.

Hello, this is Terry Clasper, and I just dropped in to tell you about a show that you can hear on Phoenix Radio every Tuesday, Wednesday, Thursday and Friday from 10 a.m. UK, that's 5 on the east coast of the States. The show's called The Selection, and it's presented by both myself and Sue Morgan. Sue will be here on Tuesdays and Thursdays, myself on Wednesdays and Fridays, and we'll both have a rich mix of music and features to keep you entertained across the morning. In the first hour, we'll have a top 10 at 10. Could be from either side of the pond. It will be from this time back then. Can you work out where then is? In the second hour of the show, amongst other things, we'll have three gentle songs in the coffee break. And the third hour, well, that's all down to you and the songs you fancy listening to. The Selection, Tuesday through Friday from 10 to 1 in the UK, 5 to 8 on the east coast of the States. We'd love to see you.

Bobby Allen here, inviting you to join me every Wednesday at 1 p.m. UK time, 8 a.m. US Eastern, for the Music Cafe. This is going to be a fun-filled show where I play plenty of good music. Also, it'd be great to have some casual conversations with you, the listener, on various topics that either I come up with or you. In the second hour, I will have the Heritage Chart Song of the Week, as well as the Slowdown Set, where I will play some gentle tracks. And the third hour is where I will do a chart comparison, mostly comparing the US and UK charts from a given year and seeing how they differ and where they are the same. Your requests, of course, are also welcome. So that's the Music Cafe with me, Herbie Allen, every Wednesday at 1 p.m. UK time, 8 a.m. US Eastern, right here on the Phoenix Radio.

Sometimes it's nice to have a place to chill out with friends, particularly when the weekend's coming. If you're looking for a place like that, you'll find it every Friday at the Phoenix Radio Wine Bar, hosted by Rachel Work. She'll serve your favorite wine, including a flight of red, white, and rosé every week. You can even buy the House of Flight by requesting a set of three songs with red, white, and rose in the titles. If wine isn't your thing, that's okay. Rachel is sure to have something you like. She's always willing to take requests as well. The Wine Bar is a great place to chat with friends and listen to wonderful music. So stop by, relax, and get ready for the weekend at the Wine Bar every Friday at 6 p.m. UK time, which is usually 1 p.m. Eastern, only on Phoenix Radio.

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0: when I feature a different weekly theme, along with my one-hit wonder song, comparison cover segment, and everyone's favorite, Rate the Record. 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

I'm Martin Miles, and I'm here to tell you about my show on the one and only Phoenix Radio. 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

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We'll

Hi, Kevin Russell here, dropping into your listening device to tell you all about my show, Flashback Gold, which you can hear every Tuesday at 7 p.m. UK time, that's 2 p.m. US Eastern for 2 hours. I play familiar songs from different decades, including the odd current track or two. I also include some of those lesser-known tracks that those other radio stations have completely forgotten about. There are all sorts of different features which I mix up each week, but the Motown Triple Play is one feature that is absolutely guaranteed in every show. I present the Flashback Gold Beatles shows 3 times a year in April and August, and the All Request show in December, where you get to choose those Beatles and solo Beatles songs. So, why not make it a date every week and join me, Kevin Russell, for Flashback Gold right here on Phoenix Radio.

to San Francisco, she must have lost her way. Posting a poster of Pancho and Cisco one California day. She says she believes in a Robin Hood and brotherhood and colors of green and gray.

0: to San Francisco, I will be Gadgee. I'll be the Count of Monte Cristo, you'll be the Countess May. You can believe in Robin Hood and Brotherhood and rolling the ball in the hay.
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It's not just about the love songs, it's about the songs you love, whether fast, slow, rocky, mellow, soulful, jazzy, or anything else you like. 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The third and final hour, the music does the talking, far better and more articulately than I ever can, and that's the quiet hour. That's 7pm Sundays on Phoenix Radio in the UK and 2pm if you are on the East Coast of America.

everybody. I'm Amanda, and I'm here to tell you about my Sunday show called Such a Good Feeling. In this show, I'll be playing loads of music from the 80s and the 90s, a few more modern songs, and also some older songs from the 60s and the 70s. At the start of the second hour, there'll be a chart, and there's loads of room for your requests. 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
1: It's a Chicken here with you every Saturday morning at 10 UK, 5 US Eastern, with 60s and 70s Saturday. We'll be bringing you all kinds of wonderful tunes from these two great decades right here. 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

Nobody seemed to know where John called home. He just drifted into town and stayed all alone. He didn't say much, he kind of quiet and shy. And if you spoke at all, you just said hi to Big John. Somebody said he came from New Orleans, where he got in a fight over a Cajun queen, and a crashing blow from a huge right hand sent a Louisiana fella to the promised land.

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Through the dust and the smoke of this man-made hell walked a giant of a man that the miners knew well, grabbed a sagging timber and gave out with a groan, and like a giant oak tree just stood there alone.

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And 20 men scrambled from a would-be grave. Now there's only one left down there to save Big John. With Jackson timbers, they started back down. Then came that rumble way down in the ground. And as smoke and gas belched out of that mine, everybody knew it was the end of the line for Big John.

Now, they never reopened that worthless pit. 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These few words are written on that stand. 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Big John.

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The emphasis is on melody and relaxation, but it may speed up a bit during the second hour. The show's at 10 a.m. in the UK, that's 5 a.m. on the US East Coast, so why not come along and keep me, Richard Bartholomew, awake while I try to wake you up?

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1: Good morning and welcome to a Sunday morning here in Edinburgh. This is Early Doors and I'm Richard Bartholomew, and today is the 65th birthday of John Cicada, and here he is with Shanice.

Happy Pension Day to John Cicada, 65 today, and that was him along with Shanice and If I Never Knew You, kicking off this week's Early Doors, as I say, with myself, Richard Bartholomew. I'll be here for the next couple of hours playing some nice restful tunes amidst some others less restful, shall we say, but also amongst all that. Two features I just remembered. Features at second hour is 3-2-1, which is the top three from this week and a past year. And at the bottom of this hour, I've actually remembered this week, I've got alternate takes. And I've also got more songs from people with birthdays in the coming week. Plus your requests, of course. One or two in the pipeline already, but plenty of room for more. So if you'd like to let me know what they are. Of a nice mellowish nature anyway, even if they're faster ones, nice and mellow, if you can manage. Personally, I don't class the likes of, say, Alice Cooper as mellow, but Richard at phoenixradio1208.com is the email address, and is always Telegram and Mastodon as well, of course. And if you wish to get in touch via texting. And I've changed phone providers recently, and previously I was with O2 before, and I could never get the text number to work to text into the station, but now I can. Sometimes go to the website, which is what you can do, to find what text numbers are available. 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But in the meantime, let's have another birthday person. Nicky Byrne, one of Westlife, is his birthday this week as well. A bit younger than John Cicada.

the Rose from Westlife. Because it's Nicky Byrne's birthday this week, he'll be, what, 48, if I've my arithmetic is correct, which I'm fairly sure it is, born in 78. One or two people to say good morning to, several people, well, maybe not early, I was going to say up early, but maybe not too early. One or two people are right now, for Rhonda is up exceptionally early. But good morning to you, Rhonda, thank you for being there. Claire, thank you, and it's overcast and a bit of sun here today in Edinburgh, but you usually got better weather in the north of France, so I hope you're still enjoying that better weather too. And Dave Sheridan's here as well. Thank you, Dave, and for your request too. And Paul is going to be here for the whole show today because there's no cricket on it. As he said to me last week, last Sunday was the official end of summer in the UK because it's the last day of cricket. So thank you, Paul, for being there. Cathy is there as well. Thank you very much, Cathy, and Patsy too. And Janet and Terry are there as well. Excuse me. Okay, let's have another birthday before some requests. I say there's plenty of space for people's requests. Richard at phoenixradio1208.com, and I shall get some of those on right after Spandau Ballet. Oh, my voice is going today. I haven't been on the drink either. I'm not quite sure what's happening. Spandau Ballet, because Martin Kemp's birthday this week as well. And when it's Spandau Ballet and it's this show, this is really the only song to play.

go down well with a couple of beers winners, Cassie and Claire, and I know Janet likes that as well. And Janet's multitasking at the moment with me and the Grand Prix. Quite a farcical start to the Grand Prix today. But anyway, that was Through the Barricade, of course, with Spandau Ballet, because along with John Sicard and Martin Kemp, reaches a grand old age of 65 this week. Okay, as I said before, that I'm going to have some requests coming up now. And the first is for Dave, and a favourite on the show as well, James Taylor, and Shower the People.

Shower the People, of course, requested by Dave, and hope you enjoy your concert in Justin Hayward tomorrow night. I hope he's stood the test of time, shall we say, because when people get older, their voices can go. I've had that, Al Stewart I saw last year, that was the case with him. Mind you, he did have a cold at the same time as well, mind you. But James Taylor, when we saw him a couple of months ago, was good. And we've actually got a couple of oldies we're seeing over the next few weeks as well. Barbara Dixon at the end of this month and Stevie Wonder next month. So I hope Justin Hayward lives up to your expectations, Dave. But thanks for that request and for listening too. And whilst I was playing, it reminded me that I've forgotten to say hello to Chris Maddox. Good day, whatever time of day you end up listening to this, Chris. The reason that reminded me, of course, is because it's one of Chris's favourites as well, Shower the People. Okay, let's have a request for Patsy now. Gordon Lightfoot and Carefree Highway.

song you very rarely, at least I very rarely hear anyway, requested by Patsy there and particularly enjoyed by Rhonda, Carefree Highway from Gordon Lightfoot. So thank you for that, Patsy. And thank you, Carol, for being there as well. I said Alan's away getting or trying to sell some of his fishing gear. Help me create more space at home in that case, Carol. So I imagine you're all in favour of that. But thank you very much indeed for tuning in. And also for your request as well, Cathy. I'll get that on, it'll be after the this hour's feature now. But because before that, I'm going to play a request for Chris, Madonna, and Take a Bow.

Madonna, requested by Chris Mannix. That was Take a Bow. I hadn't heard that before. I like that. So thank you for introducing that to me, Chris. Which means we've come just gone past the bottom of the hour now. Just gone past 10:30 on a Sunday morning here in the UK. And it's time for this hour's feature, which, as I said at the top of the show, is going to be alternate takes. I haven't done this one for a long while, so I thought it was about time I did it again. And so it's the alternate takes is where we play three very popular, or well-known, if not popular, but they are popular as well, chart songs, and play alternate takes to them, some slightly different interpretations. This week I've taken them all from Jazzistics. I can never pronounce their name correctly. It's either Jazzistics or Jazzy Sticks. I'm not quite sure. Jazzistics, I think it should be pronounced. But I tend to say Jazzy Sticks for some reason. But anyway, I've taken it from their Best of the Best album. And the first is Slave to Love.

was this week's feature in the first hour, alternate takes. And Claire seemed to definitely enjoy the first two there, and don't like the third one as well, though she preferred the original, but definitely preferred the Jazzistics, I got it right this time, version of Slave to Love, which is what we started off with, and Bette Davis Eyes, and then of course we had Every Little Thing She Does Is Magic. And I'm enjoying that. Amanda joined me as well, thank you very much indeed, Amanda, and I'm glad you liked that one as well. And what also joined me during that feature was some breakfast. I've had some breakfast brought through to me, which is very, very pleasant. A nice bacon roll and a sliced sausage and tatty scone, potato scone, both with fruit sauce on. So I'm going, whilst I'm playing records, I'm chewing away at those. Okay, talking about playing records, Kathy requested Love Is the Answer from that pair that I can never say the name of, but I was getting better at, England Dan and John Ford Coley. I almost got there.

Love Is the Answer, requested by Kathy and enjoyed by Terry, which is more than he's doing for the website where we upload the past shows to Mixcloud. He's having a few problems with that today. But fortunately, I didn't yesterday. Hopefully it improves for you, Terry. I was going to say something else about that song as well. Well, maybe not. But Paul texted me and challenged my assertion that Alice Cooper couldn't be mellow because he cited this song.

Okay, Paul, I concede you have a point. I was Alice Cooper and only women, but Patsy's like me as well. She hadn't heard Alice Cooper singing a slow song before either. But I like that. I've heard that song before. I'm sure it's not by Alice Cooper that I've heard it before, though. But I can't think who it is, as usual. Request time again. Another one for Chris. Chris Maddox. Bit of bad English now, which is what I'm very well capable of. When I see you smile.

Requested by Chris Maddox. A bit of bad English there, and when I see you smile, which takes us almost to the end of the first hour, so it's time we got back to a birthday person, and that birthday person is Colin Cooper, who is a member of the Climax Blues Band, and I love you.

0: everybody. I'm Amanda, and I'm here to tell you about my Sunday show called Such a Good Feeling. In this show, I'll be playing loads of music from the 80s and the 90s, a few more modern songs, and also some older songs from the 60s and the 70s. At the start of the second hour, there'll be a chart, and there's loads of room for your requests. 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
1: 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And we will also have a star of the week in each and every show. 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

Hello, this is Terry Clasper, and I just dropped in to tell you about a show that you can hear on Phoenix Radio every Tuesday, Wednesday, Thursday and Friday from 10 a.m. UK. That's 5 on the East Coast of the States. The show's called The Selection, and it's presented by both myself and Sue Morgan. Sue will be here on Tuesdays and Thursdays, myself on Wednesdays and Fridays. And we'll both have a rich mix of music and features to keep you entertained across the morning. In the first hour, we'll have a top 10 at 10. Could be from either side of the pond. It will be from this time back then. Can you work out where then is? In the second hour of the show, amongst other things, we'll have 3 gentle songs in the coffee break. And the third hour, well, that's all down to you and the songs you fancy listening to. The Selection, Tuesday through Friday from 10 to 1 in the UK, 5 to 8 on the East Coast of the States. We'd love to see you.

welcome into hour two of Early Doors with myself, Richard Bartholomew. I'll be here up until midday here in the UK. So that's what, 7 a.m. On the US East Coast until Amanda takes over with Such a Good Feeling. But I've still got some people with birthdays to play for you. I've got the top three at the bottom of this hour, and I've got your requests. But there's still room for more of your requests if you'd like to send them to me. Richard at phoenixradio1208.com is the email address. And as I said before, if you go to our website at www.phoenixradio1208.com, you'll find some texting numbers there too. There's already one use being made of that this morning, which is good. So thank you for that. And there's Telegram and Mastodon as well, of course. Okay, we finished off the hour with somebody who's got a birthday. So that's Colin Cooper, and Kathy really loved that song from the Climax Blues Band. I wonder if you like this one as much. It's Tony Braxton also has a birthday this week, and Break My Heart.

podcast, he did love that one just as much. Toni Braxton and Unbreak My Heart, a fine song. I say played because she has a birthday later in the week. But probably not exaggerating, I say the most famous person who would have had a birthday this week is this guy. Is there

Still one of my favourite Beatles songs, that. Girl, and John Lennon on vocals, of course, because he would have been 86 this month. So, what, 46 years ago now that he was killed. Okay, let's have another birthday one before we get on some requests. And Tony Wilson of Hot Chocolate, birthday this week, and I Believe in Love.

Hot Chocolates and I Believe in Love, because Tony Wilson has a birthday this week, and Terry didn't have any hot chocolate. I had a hot cup of tea and toast, enjoyed his breakfast along with the music. I enjoyed my breakfast, so it was delicious. Say a bacon roll and a sliced sausage and tatty scone roll as well, with fruit sauce on. Always lovely. Don't often have those, very rarely in fact, but this weekend we opted to. Enjoyed mine as well, Terry. Okay, it's time to get on some requests, and one for Patsy coming up now. Gene Cotton, Me and the Elephant.

Ian the Elephant from Gene Cotton, requested by Patsy. I've always been one of Patsy's favourites from memory. Well, yeah, I think Patsy's like me, she's got many, many favourites, and Janet enjoyed that as well. And I think Janet might enjoy this next song, which has been requested by Dave, some early Joni Mitchell and Kerry.

Joni Mitchell, great song there, Kerry. Always associate along with what do I associate? The taxi, yellow taxi. good early Joni Mitchell as well. Okay, request for Chris coming up now. Oh no, it's not the last one before the 3-2-1. I've got another song after this as well. But Ario Speedwagon now, and Take It on the Run.

Well, if you're in a slightly sleepy mood, that would have started to wake you up, I imagine. REO Speedwagon and Take It On The Run, requested by Chris Maddox. So thank you for that, Chris. Okay, one song left before we get on to this hour's feature, which is the top three from this week in a year gone by. And that song is coming from, again, somebody who's no longer with us. 26 years ago, she was killed. Her father, obviously, is no longer with us either, and he was equally talented as well, but more as a songwriter. Anyway, it's Kirsty MacColl, and they don't know.

0: so many songs of hers I could have played, but I opted for that one in the end. I could usually play Days when I'm doing something celebratory about Kirsty MacColl, but as I say, she's written and sung many a good song. Okay, that brings us to the 3-2-1 slot, which is the top three in the UK from this week. Going back to the 60s this time.
1: 1968. Number three.

Brilliant song finishing off the top three in the UK from this week back in 1968. And at number three, we had The Casuals with Jessamine, one of Janet's favourite songs. And I knew she wouldn't like the song at number two, which was Hey Jude from the Beatles. And there, of course, at number one was Mary Hopkin. No S, of course. Mary Hopkin with Those Were the Days. So I hope you enjoyed the top three this week. Well, Amanda enjoyed that last one as well, because she does that in the mandolin band. And I can imagine that, actually, that song with the mandolins. Okay, in the last quarter hour of the show now, I'm going to sneeze. So before then, let me get on with another request from Patsy. Bit of Buddy Holly, going the decade early now. Buddy Holly and Raining in My Heart.

last two songs on the trot that Amanda's done at either Mandolin Band or Choir. That one there, Rainy in My Heart, requested by Patsy, Buddy Holly, of course. And the final request of today goes to Chris Maddox, and a bit of Toto with Rosanna.

Rosanna, requested by Chris, which brings me to the last couple of songs in today's show, as we've got to go back to some birthday people, and definitely the youngest person I've played today is Louis Capaldi. He'll be 30 this week. Someone You Loved.

Hey, thank you very much indeed for listening, and hope you enjoyed the music, and stay tuned for Amanda in a few minutes' time. I'll leave you with the 3 degrees, and when will I see you again? Next week, I hope. Bye. Sheila Ferguson's got a birthday.

0: Hello, everybody, and welcome to Such a Good Feeling. I'm going to begin the show with a song by Charlotte Nielsen.
1: When I was growing up, Sunday tea in our house was something special. Various members of the family were present, or even family friends, sitting round a table, talking about the week you've had, or maybe the week that you've got coming up, what you're looking forward to, what's been happening, and just generally catching up with one another. Terry's recreating that for you, here on Phoenix Radio, every Sunday afternoon, between 4 p.m. and 7 p.m. in the UK, that's 11 a.m. and 2 p.m. on the East Coast of America. 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I'll be there. Hope to see you there too, round Terry's tea table, for tea time at Terry's, right here on Phoenix Radio.

Hello, everybody, and welcome to Such a Good Feeling. That, to begin the show with, was a Eurovision song, Charlotte Nilsson, and Take Me to Your Heaven. A nice, catchy song from the 90s, that one is. I like that one a lot. So, if you want to send any messages or requests, we have the Telegram group, which is Phoenix Radio 1208. There's also the Mastodon email, which are amanda@phoenixradio1208.com. And the Mastodon has got an extra at the beginning of it. And there's also numbers on Phoenix Radio's website if you want to text, if you're in the UK, US or Canada, and you type the word Phoenix at the beginning of your message. We'll be having the chart at the start of the second hour, and it's going to be the top five songs from this week in the UK in 1999. Well, let's continue now with this one from Clout.

Well, we had, first of all, Clout and Substitute. Good song. Then also another nice catchy one, The Pearls, and Guilty. Well, let's have a couple of... Well, we're going to have a dancey song now, and let's have this one now from Sagala.

Okay, that was first of all, Sigala and Sweet Lovin', and also my favourite Rita Ora song and your song. Well, I'm going to have this one now from Midnight Oil.

Well, that was a couple of Rocky type songs. White's, first of all, Midnight Oil, Beds Are Burning. And then White Snake and Here I Go Again. Well, let's have this one now from Cher.

0: That was Share and Love and Understanding. Well, coming up in a minute, I'm going to play the Heritage Chart Song of the Week.
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That was Linda Law, Moran Paris. It was a Heritage chart song of the week. And you can hear the new Heritage chart song after me at 2 p.m. UK time. Well, let's have this one now from True Faith and Dub Conspiracy.

Well, that was first of all Truth, Faith and Dub Conspiracy, Freak Like Me. And then after that, it was Sonic, Good One From Her, and Sky. Well, let's have a couple of 60s songs.

Well, that was a couple of catchy 60s songs. First of all, we had Susan Morgan and Bobby's Girl, which I heard for the first time, not actually the real song, but years ago I used to go to this karaoke and a woman used to sing it every week and I really liked it. So eventually I got to hear the real song of it. And then it was The Elgins and Heaven Must Have Sent You. Well, let's have this one now from Ace of Base.

0: Well, that was a couple of good 90s songs. Ace of Base, Life is a Flower, and also Jennifer Lopez, Waiting for Tonight. And I will be continuing in the 90s next with the chart.
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3: 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The tea party Grandma Rachel gives every Monday on Phoenix Radio. She believes that a tea party should be a quiet place where friends gather for good food and polite conversation. 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

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It's not just about the love songs, it's about the songs you love, whether fast, slow, rocky, mellow, soulful, jazzy, or anything else you like. Your requests are welcome and your company would be delightful. The third and final hour, the music does the talking, far better and more articulately than I ever can, and that's the quiet hour. That's 7pm Sundays on Phoenix Radio in the UK and 2pm if you are on the East Coast of

Oops, sorry about that. It's now time for the chart. It's going to be the top five songs from this week in the UK in 1999. So let's begin with the number five song, Lou Bega and Mambo Number 5.

0: 5.
1: Ladies and gentlemen, this is Mumble number 5.

0: Well, that was a nice bouncy one from Lou Bega. Mambo number 5. Well, I'm going to have the number 4 song. This is from a song by Mel C. And I don't, even though this got a number 4 in the charts, I don't even know if I remember this one by her. It's called Going Down.
1: Number 4.

0: That was, I definitely don't remember that one from Mel C. That was Going Down, and it was the number four song. Yeah, well, we'll have the number three song now. I definitely know this one, Shania Twain, Man, I Feel Like a Woman.
1: Number three.
2: Let's go, girls.

0: That was Shania Twain. Man, I Feel Like a Woman. Good song, that one is. So we're going to have the number two song. This is another nice catchy one. S Club 7 and S Club Party.
1: Number two.
2: S Club.
3: Get down tonight, come on, yeah, I get down tonight.

Well, that was the number two song. It was S Club 7 and S Club Party. Well, I'm now going to play the number one song from this week in the UK in 1989. And it is going to be Eiffel 65 and Blue.

That was the number one song from this week in the UK in 1999. It was Eiffel 65 and Blue. Well, next week, we're only going up 2 years. The chart will be from the US in 2001. Well, let's have this one now. Hello to Chris Maddox, who has tuned in. Glad you're listening. So I'm going to play a request for him now. He wants to hear a song by Kenny Chesney. It's called Remember Me That Way.

That was a request for Chris Maddox. It was Kenny Chesney. And Remember Me That Way. Well, I'm now going to play this one from Anastasia.

0: that was Anastasia and Paid My Dues. Good song from her. Well, coming up in a minute, I'm going to play a song by Amy Stewart.
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3: 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I'm Martin Miles, and I'm here to tell you about a show called the Heritage Chart Hour. 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Only here on Phoenix Radio.

That was, first of all, Amy Stewart, Knock on Wood, and also The Tramps and Hold Back the Night. Well, I'm now going to play another request for Chris Maddox. He wants to hear a song by Thomas Rhett, and this is called T-Shirt.

That was a request for Chris Maddox. Oh, what's a play? Hey, what's a play in there? That was Thomas Rhett and T-shirt. So, let's have this one now from the script.

Well, that was first of all the script featuring Will.i.am Hall of Fame, and also Jason Derulo, Love Not War. Well, I'm now going to play another request for Chris Maddox. This is Mark Chesnut, and it's called I'll Think of Something.

Well, that was a request for Chris Maddox. Mark Chesnut, I'll think of something. Well, coming up next, it's going to be the Heritage Chart Hour with Martin. Then at 3 p.m. UK time, it'll be Flashback Years with Kevin Russell at... at 4 p.m. it's going to be Tea Time at Terry's. At 7 p.m. UK, it'll be Love Changes Everything with Cara. And at 10 p.m. it'll be Child's Play with Woody. 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Thanks to everyone who has tuned in and for the message and requests. It's been good fun. And I'll be back tomorrow at 8 p.m. UK time with the mashup. Bye for now.

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1: And now, the
0: 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Or how about a bit of Burl Ives?
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2: 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Fan Zaremba, host of the Charter Flight, which can be heard on the Phoenix Radio, 6 p.m. in the UK, 1 p.m. here in the East Coast of the United States. 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
4: Hi, everyone, and welcome to the Heritage Chart Hour. I'm Martin Miles, and I'm going to guide you through this week's chart. And as usual, to start with, we're going to have a look at some of the new entries in the top 40. Our first new entry is by a British new wave post-punk band who were formed in 1976. The song is taken from their latest album, X-Ray Serenade, and it was released on the 4th of September this year. This is Fisher Z and their song Perfect.

That was Fisher Zedd and Perfect, up from 45 to number 40 this week. Our next new entry is also up 5 places from 43 to 38, and it's by an American singer-songwriter whose music revolves around rock and roll and guitar-driven pop, and he's a big fan of Buddy Holly. He's also an actor and actually played Buddy Holly in the 1987 film La Bamba. This song has been released as a tribute to Ritchie Valens, the Big Bopper, and of course Buddy Holly, who all passed away in that terrible plane crash in 1959. This is Marshall Crenshaw featuring Jason Gutierrez and the JG3, and this is his version of the Buddy Holly song Every Day.

The next song is by a group who recently had a hit on the Heritage chart with their song Out the Cage. And it's gone up this week 12 places from number 42 to number 30. This is Sons of Legion and their version of the Benny King song Stand By Me.

It's now time to look at some of the climbers in this week's chart. And this song is by an artist that recently had

a number one hit on the Heritage chart with the song Still With Me. It's up this week 9 places from number 40 to number 31. This is Mal Pope and Our Town.

The next climber is at number 25 this week. It's up from number 34. This is Pat Boone featuring Jason Gutierrez and the JG3 and their version of Donna.

one place higher at number 24, and it's up from number 35, is a previous song of the week. This is Bryan Adams and the Ballad of Terry Fox.

It's now time for the top 10 countdown. So at number 10, it's a song that's risen 8 places this week from number 18 to number 10. It's Paul Heaton featuring Ryan Downey and Sad Songs and Lawsuits. And then at number 9, up 2 places, it's the Jive Aces and Mystery Train.

So back to the countdown. It's down five places from number three to number eight this week. And that is Big Country Redux and Eastworld. Up two places from nine to seven is Johnny H. Jazz featuring Jackie Graham and Soul Believer. And also up two places from eight to six, it's Howard Jones and Stand Up. It's down three places from number two to number five, and that's Norda Mullen and Lemonade. Up one place from five to four, it's Wonderland by DBA. And up three from six to three, it's Lulu and I'm In Love Again. And it's down one place from last week's number one to this week's number two, and that's Brussels Is Haunted by Echo and the Bunnymen. So that means we've got a new number one this week. It's up three places from number four to number one, and this is Racy and She Belongs to Me.

It's now time to have a look at some of the breakers. And this one is a new entry in the chart this week at number 78. This is somebody who's been in the business for many, many years. It's Bob Seger, and this is Wait For Me.

Our next breaker is a new entry at number 45 in the chart this week, and it's by a group that earlier this year had a number one in the Heritage chart with their song Brighton's Calling. This is the Bellboys and their song Echoes of Yesterday.

We now go to a new entry at number 42 this week. And again, it's by a group that had a number one hit in the Heritage chart recently with their song In My Own Shoes. This is their new one. It's The Gathering Stone and Whatever Happened to Judy Tean.

It's now time for the song of the week, which this time has been chosen by myself. And again, it's by a group that recently had a hit in the charts with their song, I Wish I Was a Sailor. It's a new entry at number 53 this week, and this is the group Lake and their new song, Ordinary People.

Well, it's nearly time for me to go once again. Hope you've enjoyed the show today and thank you so much for listening. Of course, I'll be back next Saturday with the Family Affair and next Sunday with another edition of the Heritage Chart Hour. Keep your device tuned to Phoenix Radio because we've got some more great programs coming up for you for the rest of the day. I'm going to leave you with a song now that is at number 3 in the chart. It was up 3 places from number 6, and I think this is a big contender for next week's number 1. This is Lulu and I'm in Love Again.

Each Sunday morning, I open early doors on Phoenix Radio 1208 for 2 hours of music to ease you into the day. The emphasis is on melody and relaxation, but it may speed up a bit during the second hour. 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

Afternoon, welcome along to Flashback Years with me, Kevin Russell, for a Sunday afternoon. They were discovered by Mickey Mouse, the legendary record producer from the 1960s. They were from Manchester. Peter Noon was the lead singer, Herman's Hermits on their very first single. I'm Into Something Good, but can you guess the year? I'm pretty sure these two songs are going to help you. We're going all the way back to September, but can you work out the year? No, we're not. We're going back to October. I'm getting it wrong again.

couple of hits from this particular year, a couple of very, very big hits from October. First of all, I'm Into Something Good by Peter Noon and Herman's Hermits, and then Roy Orbison and Oh Pretty Woman. To have you guess the year, I'm going to do my best to get the month right if I can throughout this show. Wasn't doing very well a couple of weeks ago. Four Seasons. In the charts in October 1964. Yeah, I thought you'd get it.

They'd released quite a few singles previously on Motown with no success, but that was the first big one for them. The Supremes, Where Did Our Love Go? And probably the first big Motown hit in the UK as well. And then before that, The Four Seasons. Frankie Valli, of course, the lead singer. And Ragdoll playing you some of those songs from October 1964, taking you back all those years. Such a long time ago, isn't it? 62 years. Here are the Bachelors.

from Ireland, The Bachelors. They were on the Decca label back in the 1960s. I Wouldn't Trade You for the World. They were so popular, weren't they, back in the UK? And so much variety back in the charts in the 1960s. Motown, ballads, soul, rock, Merseybeat, everything that you can think of in October 1964, including this one.

I bet that song was played up and down the country at weddings back in 1964. Julie Rogers, big, big hit for her and the wedding. And from Julie Rogers, we're off to the Holloway Road and Joe Meek's flat. He was the record producer, and he produced this one by the Honeycombs, Have I the Right?

The Honeycombs from 1964 from October, and Have I the Right, doing incredibly well in the charts. And Marianne Faithfull started to have hits. Here's a Jagger and Richards song as Tears Go By.

Thank you, some of those classic songs and big hits from October 1964, Marianne Faithfull. Doing extremely well with that, As Tears Go By, one of the first songs Jagger and Richards wrote, and they eventually performed this on one of their albums as well. And as I was saying earlier on the show, so much variety back in the charts in 64.

The little old wine drinker, Dean Martin. And Everybody Loves Somebody from October 1964. Playing some of those songs that were doing so well in the charts. And the Searchers, of course, were off to Liverpool. We'll be going to Liverpool a few times during this show.

band that Brian Epstein wished he'd managed, but he didn't sign them. They signed to Pye Records, and Tony Hatch was their producer for a while. The Searchers, and a big, big hit for them, When You Walk in the Room, written by Jackie DeShannon. From the Northwest to the Northeast, the Animals.

0: Couple of songs in a row from October 1964. First, The Animals from the Northeast and I'm Crying. Eric Burden was the lead singer on that one. And then The Kinks and You Really Got Me. And rumour has it that it was Jimmy Page who played the solo on that. He was a session player in the 60s before he joined Led Zeppelin in the late 60s. But it's always been denied by Ray Davis. So who knows? Who knows? Anyway, playing some of those songs that were doing incredibly well in October 64. And I'll be back with The Zombies.
1: It's Harry Mason here, and I want to invite you to join me every morning at 10 UK and 5 US Eastern for the Funky Chicken Show. We'll have some wonderful music for you over the 3 hours, including several features, the Motown Magic Spot, Nice and Easy, and Mrs. Chicken will be here in the second hour of the show. And we will also have a star of the week in each and every show. So why don't you join me every Monday morning right here on Phoenix Radio.

Santana did a brilliant cover version of that in the 1970s and had a big hit with it, but that's the original by The Zombies, She's Not There, Rod Argent on keyboard, and of course the brilliant Colin Blunstone on lead vocals. Well, we've been to Liverpool, we've been to Manchester, we've been to Newcastle upon Tyne, and we're back to Manchester again.

featuring the brilliant Alan Clark on lead vocals, The Hollies, from October 1964, and we're through in glorious mono. Then we're going to stay in glorious mono for this one as well, by Dave Berry.

Taking you all the way back to October 1964, Dave Berry and the Crying Game. And we were at Abbey Road before that one with the Hollies, and we're through and we're back at Abbey Road as well now with this one. Produced by George Martin, Matt Monro, and Walk Away.

He was originally a bus driver and then became a singer and did very well. Play you some of those songs that were doing well in October 1964.

Wow, when did you last hear that one on the radio? Probably not for a very long time. The Shadows. And one of their instrumentals that you don't hear these days on the radio, but we played them for you on the Phoenix Radio on Flashback Years. That's called Rhythm and Greens. And I promise you, it was in the charts back in October 1964, as was this one by Leslie Gore. Maybe

Absolutely brilliant production on that. Quincy Jones is the man producing some pop singles back in the early 1960s. He moved away from jazz and did a few pop songs. That was Leslie Gore and Maybe I Know. And we're back to Liverpool again, Jerry and the Pacemakers.

0: Jerry Marsden was the lead singer, of course, with Jerry and the Pacemakers.
1: All right.
0: I'm so sorry to interrupt you, Jerry. I've done that before, I think, in the past. It's going to be all right. Anyway, it was in the charts, and we're staying in Liverpool, of course. You knew we were going to play this band.

The film had been released and it was doing incredibly well, and the single was still in the charts as well. The Beatles and A Hard Day's Night. Got time for a couple more, just to, I think we'll get them in.

Paul Jones was our lead singer back in the 1960s. That was Manfred Mann and Shalala. That is it for me. Many, many thanks for listening. Stay tuned to the Phoenix Radio. Lots of great shows coming up for you. I'll leave you with Cliff Bennett and the Rebel Rousers and One Way Love from October 1964.

0: Blimey, Ronnie, that brought back memories. I was very young when those records were out. Yes, very, very young. Thank you, Kevin, for 1964. We'll see you with another year at 3 p.m. next Sunday afternoon. The best beats on the World Wide Web. That show was pre-recorded. We're back live now till 11 tonight. Cara's here in 3 hours' time with Love Changes Everything. After that, it's Auntie Woody with Charles Play. For the next three, though, you're lumbered with me. Good afternoon, and welcome to my tea table.
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crank it up and rip the knob off. As somebody famous once said, I don't know who it was, but somebody famous once said it. Fleetwood Mac, Don't Stop, starts off the next 3 hours at Phoenix Radio and welcomes you with open arms to my tea table. This is Terry Casper, but you probably know that already. Thank you so much for being here. Lots of people saying hello already, if you'd like to do that. But I'm here, live in Stoke-on-Trent, and I'm in the Telegram group, so you can go stick a hello in there if you fancy. 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Well, there's always the good old text message thingamabobby. If you use that, make sure you cite your word with the word Phoenix.

Curiosity killed the cat. I wonder where that saying came from. And a down to earth, like that record an awful lot. So, let us say hello to some people who I know are tuned in. Like, for example, Kaz is here. Hello to you. Thank you for being there. Hope you've had a pleasant, whatever it is, Sunday. That was right, pleasant Sunday. We've got Lil, who every single person who pops up on Telegram, she's saying hello to. I mean, she should sit here and do the show. And then she could say hello to them all on the air. And I could go and sit in the living room and keep nice and warm. So, hello to you, Lil, the ever omnipresent Lillian McCarthy. Adrian and Sue are listening in as well. And Adrian's doing a similar thing. Hello to you both, he says to Gail and Dave. All very polite today. Speaking of Gail and Dave, hello to you two. I know I'm just as bad on to that listening in. Nice to have you both there. Who else have we got here? We got Kevin Russell. Good afternoon to you, me old tater. Afternoon, mate, he says. We're listening. Him and Mary, who've just finished filling their faces, these are his words, not mine, with homemade lasagna. Very nice indeed. Do you know what? If I'd known, I'd have been round like a shot, mate. And Mary could have made me some homemade lasagna as well. And I bet she would have done. Kathy is in Accrington, just the room from me. She's listening in. Hello to you. Thank you for being there. And she, like many, was enjoying the records from 1964, when the likes of me and Lil were very, very young. We were three, weren't we, Lil, in 1964? And many people were saying that there were minus something in 1964. Herbie would have been minus something in 1964. He's very much plus something now, because he's tuned in. And it's very early in the morning where he is, just as it is where Chris Maddox is too. Good afternoon to you, morning to you, thank you for being there. By the way, all these people have some great tea time chats coming in as well. Thank you for those, keep them coming. Let's have a look over here on the email thingy with Bobby. And Carol and Alex Shannon are in Birmingham. Good afternoon to you too, thank you for being there.

She's got Jaden. Lovely to have all of you there. If you're there, you want to tell me you're there, do it on the email, do it on the Telegram thing, do it on the text. Just don't come knocking on my door, because I haven't got time to talk to the likes of you today, if you don't mind.

That song's got memories for me. Many, many years ago now, Richard and Janet Bartholomew and I and Trace were here. Richard and Janet had come to see us. And it was in the days when we were all on Mushroom FM, the proper early stages of Mushroom FM, when there were real people there, not just a computer playing records. And Erin Edgar used to do this show. Erin Edgar, she worked for us for a while. She used to do this show on Sunday evenings called The Melting Pot. Anyway, we were up late one Sunday night, and I said to Richard, I said, I dare you to ask Erin to play the Chubby Brown version of Living Next Door to Alice. And I never thought in a rain of pig's pudding she'd have it, and I never thought she'd do it. But she didn't know. She didn't know what it was. She just thought it was a genuine request. And she played the Chubby Brown version. I didn't know where to put myself. I really didn't know where. Thank God Jonathan Mosen wasn't listening. Otherwise, it would have been Tears Before Bedtime in a major way. It taught me a lesson. Never ask for something that you wouldn't like somebody to ask you for. It was very funny, though. Living Next Door to Alice, the smoky version of the record. Aid's been on with a request. Oh, brilliant. That's a great request, Lil. He's a top man, Aid is. He always comes up with

He never causes any trouble. Never, you know, he's never impolite. He's a lovely man. And he always asks for brilliant record requests as well. My pleasure, mate. And well done for making it all work for a living and write the request in for you. Hello to Coral and Elvin. They're listening in Elvin and Coral in Coral and Elvin land. Coral's off at 5 o'clock to her daughter's. However, she's going equipped with her headphones and her listening device. And so she can listen on headphones at her daughter's. So her daughter's going to be speaking to her, and Coral's going to be going, You what? What you say? I'm not listening to her. Don't listen on the headphones, listen on the speaker. Let me say hello to your daughter and play a record for her. Go on. You know you want to. Don't you? And Harry and Chris Mason. I was talking to Harry at 9:45 this morning. Good afternoon to you two. Thank you very much for listening. Maybe you've got a request you might like to hear. Oh, and how could I forget? Well, I didn't. I just got around to it. So say hello to Justine and Lucy, who are listening in. And Justine and Lucy are at Centre Park this weekend. And they've just this minute come out of the sauna. I've only ever been in a sauna once in my life, and I didn't enjoy the experience. Never again. But, you know, whatever floats your boat, as they say. Welcome to you. Thank you very much. Lil says that she once went in a sauna at Clifton and hated it, she says. Because when someone put water on the steam thingy, the sound scared the life out of me. Ah, well, you're so little and timid, aren't you, Lil? You know, it would frighten poor Lil. Ah, all say ah for Lil. Come on, 1, 2, 3, ah.

Do you know, he's been making records for longer than I've been playing them. And there aren't many people who can say that. Eddie Grant, who of course started way back in the 60s, that from the 80s, I don't want to dance. I know the feeling, Eddie. I'd far rather sit behind the record player and play the records rather than dance. We got the usual, I love it, I hate it. I love it, I hate it. Wouldn't work for me. Thing going on about saunas. Lil's talking about them, and then Claire's talking about them, and Adrian Pixon. I love saunas, says Adrian Pixon. I don't know. Strange man. No, not really. Some brilliant requests coming in. Thank you very much for them all. I'll get round to playing them very shortly. And here's Richard Bartholomew on the telegram. What's the matter with you? Blimey. Well, he says, as I still have Telegram running this week, thought I'd let you know that we're listening. Well, that's very, very kind of you, Richard Bartholomew. We're highly honoured that you left Telegram running and popped into the group and said hello. Hello to you and hello to Janet. And me and Richard have spoken more today than I think we've spoken in a very, very, very long time. It all started about 10 to 10 this morning, and it's gone on. And he said to me about 10 past 3, he said, right, that's probably it for today. And then I had cause to phone him again about 4:15. I wonder if that's it now, mate, or I wonder if there'll be another thing that we have to talk about before we all go to bed and say goodnight. We'll find out. Time will tell, won't it? Your record requests on the way very soon. If you'd like one, you know how to tell me you'd like one. After a couple of absolutely beautiful songs from Dusty Springfield and Guys and Dolls.

Guys and Dolls as an old Laura Loving, and Dusty Springfield before that, and You Don't Have to Say You Love Me, and lots of people enjoying the Dusty song. I love that Dusty song. I love the Guys and Dolls song as well. And if you were listening last night to the 70s thing, we had some we had some great fun in that show last night. Thank you so much for making it the success that it seems to be. It'll be better next week because you haven't got to put up with me. Rachel Walker will be looking after you next week in the sensational 70s. But 1976, we all had a great laugh with that last night, and there's some brilliant requests as well. We're talking about WhatsApp and this new accessible WhatsApp program for the Pooter. If you find the normal versions of WhatsApp tricky and a bit cluttered, then the new one might do it for you, might make it a little bit. I don't personally have too much trouble with the standard app with the JAWS script. It's all right, but I can understand why some people might, and a simpler interface might do the trick. So they're talking about that on the Telegram with the name and such like, so if you want to have a look at that, by all means do. And there's still talk about saunas and swimming pools and goodness, I won't bore you with all that, but if you want to join in the chat, the place to be is the Telegram group, where everybody's talking almost, and people are encouraging Richard to talk on Telegram. It won't last long, he'll be asleep in half an hour's time. And Kaz is saying on the subject of cruising and such like, that when her and her mum used to go on cruises, her mum used to put Kaz in the hot tub or the pool, and then she'd go sunbathing, because Kaz can't deal with too much sun, nor can I. Makes you feel ill, too much sun does. But Kaz used to always chat to people in the hot tub and whatever, and have a good old time. Yeah, I can imagine that you did. And Claire says that she's never yet tried using WhatsApp on the computer. Says I've always used it on the phone. It's a great accessible experience on the phone, isn't it? But as I say, if you find the normal WhatsApp computer app a bit faffy, then WhatZip, I think it's called, might do it for you. And I'm sure somebody will stick a link there if that's what you would like. Oh, I haven't mentioned yet, have I, the connection? The connection today is really, really easy. It's come out of my brain, and I got all waylaid today doing various other things, and completely forgot about the connection. And so I came in here about 3:40, and I was only like, oh my goodness me, I thought, what are we going to do with the connection? I had this idea, which thanks to the new Siri AI has come to fruition. It gave me 3 records. So you can throw brickbats at the new Siri AI if you like for this one, as well as for me. Song number 1 coming up towards the end of this hour. Now let's go to Northampton. Let's go to Jaden, who just before the show started was singing this record, and Cara said, because Jaden was singing it, can you play it? Well, that's as good a reason as any.

from the Thriller album, Michael Jackson and Beat It. Bill says, maybe next time Jaden could ask, Cara could ask Jaden, or tell Jaden to ask for the Weird Al Eat It version. Speaking of eating it, what's everyone for tea today, please? I can't decide what to have. I was last night when I came off the 70s thing, I was going to have a pizza, which I've got in the freezer behind me, but I couldn't be bothered and I wasn't that hungry. So I just had a piece of chicken and some crisps last night when I came off the show. So I've got two meals left to have before Cara comes on Tuesday. And the choices I have are either said pizza, which is, I think, a meat feast type thing with a honey drizzle, or I've got a fish pie and I can't decide which one to have. Any suggestions, and yeah, point me in the right direction. I'd like that. And guess what, everybody? Something has happened that's never happened before in history. Adrian Picton has just written down somewhere that I'm right. He's never told me I'm right before in all the years I've known him. I'm going to stick this on, stick it on a plaque and shove it on the wall somewhere. We're talking about WhatsApp, and we're talking about using the standard app with the JAWS scripts. And Adrian says the original WhatsApp client with the JAWS scripts is kind of okay. It's all right. It does the job. Does the job perfectly well. It's just The other one is a slightly cut down version with a lot less screen clutter, so it might be worth doing. Kevin reckons I should have the fish pie. I'm very tempted to have that. It's a Charlie Bigham fish pie. And Kevin says, whatever you do, if you have the fish pie, have a beer with it as well. I don't need any encouraging to have a beer after this show. And Claire says, I remember the date. It's a rare thing, she says with a big smile. I'm going to find the record, and then I'm going to tell you what I'm going to ask you to send us some songs around in the next hour. And it's a really, really simple topic today. Really, really. But I think we'll get some good requests going with it. Certainly hope so. Tell you more about that. Oh, Kathy reckons I should have pizza. And Coral reckons that I should have the fish pie. So we got two fish pies and one pizza so far. And Aid's saying that we're talking about a concert that she went to see John Anderson. Apparently I'll be playing Age Request in a little while's time. And on the subject of requests, some Body and Soul here. This is for Kathy.

That's for Kathy, my time, body and soul. Sixty minutes to 5 now here in the UK, Sunday afternoon, and the first Sunday in October too. And hello to my friend Peter Wilkins, just up the road from me in Stockport. And Peter, for his tea tonight, is having a cheesy chicken Kiev. Very nice. Peter, lovely to have you listening, mate. Welcome along to you. And also hello to Gene Roach in Welshpool, who says, I think that you should have a fish pie for tea. She said, I think that would be a great idea, and I don't particularly like pizza anyway. So there, it's definitely looking as though it could be fish pie, although some of the suggestions are coming in on the Telegram thing. Kaz reckons that I should have the pizza. You would. And Herbie says, fish pie, he says, reminds me of the song Penny Lane, because they talk about fish and fish finger pie. And Kev asking for a request, which I'll get round to doing in a little while's time. And here's Cara on the email, who says, the consensus here is that for your tea, Mr. Bear, you should have the fish pie. That gives us 4 fish pies. Is it 4? Jaden, Joseph, Jamie has 5 fish pies. If I've got to eat 5 fish pies, I'll go bang if I eat 5. Thank you. I think it might be the fish pie. Kaz reckons I said the pizza. I said that, didn't I? Right. Songs for the next hour to send us them around. Yesterday night, as I always used to say, my mum used to tell me for bad grammar. Last night, we were talking, weren't we, about our childhoods and our memories of the 70s and such like. And Kev brought back reels of memories for us old people in the previous hour with the trip back to 1964. So I'm interested to hear from you today. The songs that remind you of when you were really, really young. Really, really young. Not necessarily the first song you ever remember, but a song that really reminds you of your childhood. A song that really reminds you of, you know, being at your parental home with your mum and dad. Maybe there's a bit of a family story that goes with it. Maybe it's a song that you used to sing your head off to. Maybe it's one of those songs where your mum was pushing you around in the pram and they'd play the record in a record store and you'd scream and carry out a terrible fuss if you tried to take your way while the record was playing. Anything like that. Songs that remind you of your childhood. I'd love to hear about that. And also hello to Anna and to Rob and to Ian, all of whom are listening. And Anna's telling us that her recovery from her operation is going really, really well, which is fabulous to hear, Anna. I'm so pleased about that. I'm so pleased that you're starting to feel good and starting to get well. And Justine says, we're off to karaoke soon. I'll be singing Nights in White Satin. Please may I hear that song. Tell you what we'll do. Shall we jump it? Because if you're going to karaoke soon, you might miss it. So we'll just press these buttons here and wait for that to happen like that, and just make sure it's not coming from a strange source. No, I think that should be okay. So right, Justine, let's get you tuned up then, shall we? Go on, stand up, get the hairbrush in your hand as if it was a microphone, and give it your best, all in prep for a few gin and tonics and singing it on the karaoke.

and a round of applause goes up. I was just seeing everybody, and nice, well, it wasn't actually, but it will be when she did it on the karaoke. Played for her, Nice in White Satin, great record, love it an awful lot. More people talking about what they're having for their teas. Kathy is having a Charlie Shepherd's pie. Yeah, they are gorgeous, those things are. I have to have the big one, because I don't have anything with it. If I had the little one, I'd have to have stuff with it, like a Yorkshire pudding or whatever. But I just have the, I think I'm saying the other week, I just have the big one. And chuck it all in a bowl and sit there shoving it with a spoon. Gorgeous, absolutely. I love the toppings on them. The fish pie is kind of very similar, really. So anyway, you enjoy that. Anna and Rob and Ian are having some Chinese chicken thing, which Ian's cooking for them. Dave and Gail having one of their favourite meals, Dave says. They're having duck in orange sauce. I can't play on My Father Had a Rabbit again. Never get away with it. Claire had her main meal at lunchtime today, and she had pork curry with rice. Sounds very nice indeed. And what else? Somebody else says, saying, I'll tell you about Kathy, what she's having, haven't I? I think we're pretty much up to date with what people are having. Some great records coming in for songs that remind you of when you were a kid, when you were young, etc. We're doing those in the next hour of the show. And Adrian said that on the subject of him telling me I was right, he was thinking of asking him for Super Tramp and You're Bloody Well Right. I played that record on Friday, actually, for Damo, because it reminded him of his friend Alan Wright. And Claire says, what a horrible thought, she says. Gin and tonic while doing karaoke. She says, I think that drink is vile. I enjoy it, not so much now. I used to enjoy gin and tonic. And Adrian says, great man, think alike. I don't like it either. No taste. No taste in the world. That's the trouble. No taste in the world. Let's do one more song before we do song number one in The Connection and have you all guessing what you think it might be. Out of my brain today, along with some help from Siri AI. And the one song that will take them that direction is a request from Aid, who's asked to hear this from Yes.

Wondrous Stories, and Yes, and that played for Aid. We're still talking about, I'm sure we had this conversation on Thursday, we're still talking about WinZap and about whether you're finding the link for it and such like. I've not had a chance to Google it, and but Kaz says, if you go back through the group a little bit, the link is there, because I put it in there on Thursday, but you can also just ask Siri for it as well, and it will give it to you. So it's perfectly simple to get the link if you want it. And as I say, it's in the Telegram group anyway. Please don't talk about file sharing and stuff like that. You'll get us all in trouble one way or another. Actually, not for those sorts of things, you want. I'm only joking. Right, 3 minutes past five. Look at what you're doing to me here. You're working all me timing up. None that I need your help to do that. I'm perfectly capable of mucking it up myself. Hello, Patsy Graham, on the email, saying hello to me. Welcome to you. Thank you for being here. And she says, what does she say? Afternoon sunshine, being out for lunch and had a lamb dinner. An apple crumble. Oh, that's my favourite pudding. I don't like puddings that much, but apple crumble, as long as it's with hot custard, is absolutely gorgeous. And ask for a request as well. Yeah, I can do that for you in a little while. And there's some brilliant records coming in from you about a little record topic today. Songs that remind you of when you were a kid. Keep those coming in. I'll get around to playing some of those in a bit. And a text message here from Dialer Dave in Southport. And he's talking to me about an early song as well. So I'll do that in a bit too. Meanwhile, time for song. Oh, and Cara's having chicken chasseur for tea tonight. I think that's what she said. And I'll play that Go West song for you in a bit as well. No problem at all. Right, let's do song number one in the connection. Why go and have a gargle of water and catch me breath? This connection was, I had the basic idea of it. And then I went to the old spanking new Siri AI and had a word with it. I said, hey Siri AI, I said, and we had a bit of a conflab. And it's great because you can go into the Siri app now and review all your conversations, not just review the conversations, but it will give you a button for the various different sources that it's referred to. So if it's got the information from Wiki, for example, you press the button that's in the conversation and it takes you directly to that page on Wiki. It's ever so clever. Anyway, how clever are you? Clever enough to work out the connection? I bet you will, because it's really, really simple. Three records, they've got something in common. The minute you think you know what it is, give me a shout privately any which way you choose. This is song number one. Save me.

0: Some number one in the connection, Robbie Williams, the rich bloke from Stoke, and the Road to Mandalay. Two more songs coming up across the rest of the show, but if you're clever enough to work out the connection on the basis of song number one, give me a shout, let me know what you think it is. Do it on the email if you like, Terry at phoenixradio1208.com. 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If you do, make sure the first word in that is Phoenix, otherwise you'll send it to somebody else and I'll be totally and completely confused. Or you can use the Telegram direct facility should you have the technical wherewithal to do so. Robbie Williams, Road to Mandalay, song number one. Song number two coming up toward the end of the hour.
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2: 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And we will also have a star of the week in each and every show. So why don't you join me every Monday morning right here on Phoenix Radio.

And that's what you get if you read text messages when you should be pressing the buttons. Thank you for your text message, Jay. I've seen it and I'll play the records that you've asked for in a little while's time. Meanwhile, hour number two and Jimmy and the Vagabond.

tea on the table. Kaz is having a chicken steak pie, I'm sorry, for her meal today. That sounds very nice indeed. And I mentioned, didn't I, that Rob and Anna and Ian are having chicken chasseur, home cooked by Ian. He's a clever man, that Ian is. If you're in Rock Ferry, I'd be there like a shot. Now, the connection, the guesses are coming in thick and fast here. I've already played you as song number one, Robbie the Williams and Road to Mandalay. Now, Rob Clark's been on, and he says, I may be way off, I tell you here, but bear with me, Mr. Bear, he says. I always do, mate. Could the connection, says Rob, have anything to do with that children's favourite, Nelly the Elephant, in some way? I don't think, Rob, that you'd be surprised to hear that it's got absolutely nothing to do with Nelly the Elephant. Dave Nichols been on, and he says, is the connection that these songs have no introduction before the vocals come in? No, that's not what I'm looking for. And Dave also says, is the connection famous poems, as in The Mandolin by Rudyard Kipling? No, it's not that. And Dave's final guess for the moment, somebody was going to do this one sooner or later, is it that all the artists in the connection are ex-members of Take That? No, that's not what I'm looking for either. Here's Lil on the email. And Lil on the email says, is the connection Daphne du Maurier books? And think particularly of Rebecca. No, that's not what I'm looking for. So at the moment, nobody is even close to knowing where mine and the clever brain of Siri AI is going with the connection. I'll play you song number two in a bit. And back to the tea time tracks and the songs that remind you of when you were little, after this great cover from Earth, Wind & Fire.

Earth, Wind and Fire, and that great remake of Gotta Get You Into My Life. Love how the instrumentalists all just do one towards the end of that. More guesses for the connection are coming in. Cara's just been on, give me a great laugh. She went down the Nelly the Elephant Road first, which we know isn't right. And then she said to me, could the answer to the connection be that all of the artists are from Stoke-on-Trent? And I was going to say, we haven't got that many. That's not true, actually. We have. It could have been. No, that's not what I'm looking for. But thank you for that. And here's a very creative guess from Mr. Robert the Clark, who's been on again. And he said, could it be that the choruses in the songs contain no lyrics? Because that one of Robbie's goes, ba ba ba ba ba ba ba ba. That's very creative, Mr. Clark. And I'm going to put that to one side because I think I might be able to come up with a connection relating to that at some point. Dave Nicholl says all the artists from Staffordshire. Well, no, but again, very creative, very well done. That's not what I'm looking for. And Richard says that just as I read out the Daphne du Maurier book connection, he was going to write that. You, Richard Bartholomew, will categorically get it on the next record. If you don't, I'll eat my hat or do something creative like that. And this, look, oh, hang on, we got to Lil back on the email here with another guest for the connection, and she says, she's given me a couple here, so let's have a look. She's talking about records. She's talking about records that remind her of when she was young, when she was a child. I'll do that in a little while. Thank you, Lil. I'm sorry, I didn't luke before I leapt. No change there. Oh, I've got a text message here from somebody. Is this a connection guess? All the songs have the same titles. As other songs. Oh, I see what you mean. All the other songs have the same titles as other songs, says Dave Brockfield from Southport. No, that's not what I'm looking for. Robbie De Williams, Road to Mandalay, song number one, song number two coming up in a bit. Getting to songs that remind you of your childhood shortly. But yesterday, in the Sensational 70s, we were talking about 1976. And one of the songs that was in the all-year-round top 10 for 1976 was the song that Claire's requested today. I'm putting a big smile on Claire's and everybody else's faces too. Oh, here's the Wurzels.

0: at the Wurzels and Combine Harvester for that Claire Fays woman. And it always makes you think of Wurzel Me Up. Remember, they used to do the Heritage Chart once a watch, and the Wurzel Me Up was in there once. Brilliant. Loved that. Made me smile so much. Adrian's on here about the connection. And Adrian asks the question, are the songs all about travelling to particular places? No, me old tater. Am I allowed to call Adrian Picton an old tater? Or is he a bit posh for that? He's probably a bit posh for that, actually. Anyway, no, that's not what I'm looking for, mate. Road to Mandalay and Robbie Williams is song number one. Right, so that's some of these songs that remind you of your childhood and when you were a kid and such like. And Lil's been on and she says, there are two that do it for me. The first one is the song When You're Smiling, and it was a version particularly by Morecambe and Wise. And it had Morecambe and Wise singing Bum Ooh Ya Ta Ta. Oh, I see what you mean. Which I found greatly amusing, she says. And the other one, which I can't remember who it was by, is The Windmill of Old Amsterdam. Oh, you mean this?
1: A mouse lived in a windmill in old Amsterdam. A windmill with a mouse in Amsterdam.

Brilliant, Ronnie Hilson and A Windmill of Amsterdam. One of the songs written by Lil, of when she was a tiny little Lil. A tiny little Lil. That's got a couple of memories from it. I remember, obviously, from when I was a kid and listening to The Real Junior Choice with Ed Stewart. But it was many years later. Reminds me that on a Saturday night, a whole load of us from work used to meet up and go to the Chicago Rock Cafe in Hanley. And you couldn't get in Chicago Rock until 10 o'clock. So we'd all go to the pub first, Wetherspoons, just up the road. And then we'd come out of Wetherspoons about 20 to 10 and queue outside to get into Chicago Rock. And for some mad reason, I don't know why, everybody always used to sing Windmill of Old Amsterdam while they were waiting to get into Chicago Rock. Two totally different and totally contrasting memories. Memories of songs from your childhood. And Kathy's been on, and she says, in 1978, when I was four, my mum bought me the Boney N album, Night Flight to Venus, she says. And one of my favourite tracks on that album, and that always reminds me of my parental home and my childhood, is Painter Man.

Claire liking that. Bernie M and Painter Man reminding Kathy of back in the day of 1978 when she was four. God, that makes me feel ancient, Kathy Rose. What are you trying to do to me? Kathy Rose was four in 1978 and I was 17 in 1978. That's very frightening, that is. Very frightening indeed. Cora's talking about the mouse in the windmill of Old Amsterdam. And it made Joseph giggle. Well, he's obviously developing taste very early, is our Joseph. Good man. And Herbie's talking about his first childhood record. I'll get around to doing that in a little while's time. Lil says, Kev, can you remember that Morecambe and Wise song that she was going on about? I vaguely can. Very vaguely can, Lil. Kevin is talking about the record that Herbie's asked for. And Kevin says the Morecambe and Wise song, was it Bum Hoo Yatatu or something like that? I can't pronounce all this stuff. Songs that remind you of your childhood in the show today, as well as lots more of your tea time tracks too. And to Kaz, and from 1978 and Kathy to the year before that, 1977. And Kaz said, this record always reminds me of my mum because she always used to play it on our radiogram.

back in the day, Radio 1 used to have a programme called Round Table. It was Roscoe's Round Table for a bit, and that various other people did it too. And that the idea was they used to get a couple of disc jockeys and a couple of famous pop stars around a table, and we'll play the new releases to them. That record from Wings, Mull of Kintyre, appeared on the Round Table back in 1970, whenever it was, 77. And a famous person said, when they were asked to review the record and ask what they thought about it and if they thought it would be a hit, a famous Radio 1 disc jockey said, "That song has got no chance of being a hit. No record will make the charts in the 1970s with bagpipes in it." How wrong they were. Kaz requesting it because it reminds her of listening to that record played by her mum on the radiogram in their house. Dave Nichols has been back on regarding the connection. He says, could it be film titles? No, nothing to do with film titles at all. And they're talking, Richard and Lil and people are talking about the song that Lil was talking about. And he says, Richard says that it was sung to the tune of Are You Lonesome Tonight? Kaz has got another one which always reminds me of being a child, which I'll do in a little while's time. And Kathy says, the Morecambe and Wise song you're thinking of is Will You Miss Me Tonight When I'm Gone, I think, she says. And Rob says, I remember that children's favourite very well. And on the subject of children's favourites, of course, the forerunner to Junior Choice was Uncle Mac and Children's Favourites. And a lot of the songs that got played then continued to be played by Ed Stewart when he took it over and it became Junior Choice from Children's Favourites. However, if we go back to the days of Children's Favourites, Richard Bartholomew says, these two songs don't have to take me back to my childhood.

0: along with me.
1: Here it is.

0: is nice, isn't it? 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What a way to spend an evening. Sitting on a rock in the middle of the desert with me boomerang in me hand. I should very likely get bushwhacked.
1: Get out of me, nasty bushwhacking animal.
0: Think I'll make a nice cup of tea. Good gracious, there goes a kangaroo. I must have a practice with me boomerang. Hit him right behind the left ear. Now then, slowly back.
2: If you throw that thing at me, I'll jump right on your head.
0: 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Got a land full of kangaroos and I like to

0: Don't worry, boy, I know the trick, and to you I'm gonna show it. If you want your boomerang to come back, well, first you've got to throw it.
1: 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Never thought of it. Daddy will be pleased. Must have a go.
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2: 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Learn you to throw the boomerang, you know. First things first.
1: Yes, I know that, but I mean, I think on this occasion.
0: And Richard requesting that, along with the previous song from the new Christy Minstrels, Three Wheels on My Wagon. Some great record choices coming in, some lovely memories as well. Thank you very much to them all. I'll try and get everything in between now and the end of the show. I've not forgotten about the Tea Time tracks either, so bear with me. If you ask for something, it's in the list, and I will do my very best to try and get round to it. But talking about songs that remind you of your childhood at the moment, and Dave Nichols been on, and Dave said, when I was very young, I was fostered quite a lot. He said, and one song that particularly reminds me of my second lot of foster parents, Uncle Albert and Auntie Ivy, was this version of Michelle.

Bringing back memories for Dave of his second lot of foster parents, Uncle Albert and Auntie Ivy, the Overlanders version of Michelle. Now, here's a great little story. I love this. This is from Elvin. And Elvin says, one of the songs that brings back memories to me of when I was a kid was the one that I'm going to play next. She said, one of the staff at Southport bought this record, and we used to play it and play it and play it and play it and play it, but it kept getting stuck at the part of the song that said, "If I had a hammer." So we all know what the song is now. Turns out, says Elvin, the reason why it got stuck was because a small blob of jam ended up on the needle. Great memories, Kathy. Or even Elvin.

From way back in the day, Trini Lopez, If I Had a Hammer, if I Had a Number, as bringing back memories for Elvine, and the blob of jam that got stuck on the needle of the record player at Southport, and the If I Had a Hammer bit got stuck and just kept playing over and over and over and over again. Dave says the Overlander song particularly was thrashed by his Auntie Ivy. He says brings back some very special memories. And the subject of special childhood and memories, which is what we're doing at the moment, Harry's been on. And Harry says, this song that I'd like you to play for me brings back memories. Because back in the day, my mum always loved me singing it. And she always wanted me to sing it in competitions. It's being this from Joe Stafford.

Phoenix Radio on a Sunday afternoon, raking back the records from way back in time. Joe Stafford, You Belong to Me, requested by Harry, because Harry's mum used to like to hear Harry sing that, and she'd say, "Our Harry," she'd say, "sing that in that talent competition, will you?" It's funny, actually, isn't it, how parents used to get a bit fixated on singing particular records. When I was a kid, it was "He'll Have to Go" by Jim Reeves that my mum used to always want me to sing. And I think I told the story before that I once won a silver cup, a real silver bandstand, for singing "He'll Have to Go" to no backing whatsoever. I just had to stand there like a goon singing "He'll Have to Go." Most of them probably thought, "I wish you'd hurry up and do it." And yes, won a cup with a real silver band written on the cup back in the day. That was for Harry. This is for Chris. And Chris says, "This Paul Anka song brings back great memories of the days when I was at school."

Paul Anka and Diana, requested by Chris Mason, reminding her of her school days. Speaking of school days and nursery school days and such like, Lil says that she doesn't remember Elvin at Southport, but she does remember Becky Kwan, although she was Becky Cuffy back in the day. I don't know whether I remember Elvin or not. Elvin certainly remembers me from Southport, but I'm not sure I remember her. The record that Lil was talking about, lots of people have found various links to it and have been laughing at you and listening to it. And Lil says, I remember buying the re-release of this back in the 70s, and it had Put Your Head on My Shoulder on the B-side of it. More records to play that bring back memories of your school days, and also more tea time tracks to play before the end of the show. Cara's here at 7, by the way, with Love Changes Everything. Don't forget that. She's got to Undercover Lovers and some good ones tonight. And the last hour of the show, of course, is the Quiet Hour. And then Ansi Woody with Child's Play at 10 o'clock. But before we get to more of your requests, let's do song number two in the connection, shall we? Already played you Robbie Williams, Roads to Mandalay. Nothing to do with films, nothing to do with blokes from Stoke, artists from Stoke or Staffordshire, nothing to do with Nelly the Elephant, nothing to do with songs that have no lyrics in the chorus, nothing to do with anything that anybody said so far. Nobody is even close. But I think song number two might perhaps begin to steer you in the right direction. Robbie Williams, Road to Mandalay, song number two, song number one rather, and this is song number two, but how do they connect?

0: song number two in today's connection, the brilliant Luther Vandross, Any Love. And song number one, Robbie Williams, Road to Mandalay. Kevin says, could it be that all the songs start in a minor key? No, that's not what I'm looking for. But the funniest guess of the day so far has to be from Richard Bartholomew, who says, could the answer be transport? Song number one was about a road, and song number two was about a van. Surprisingly, Richard, no, that's not the answer, but I am surprised you haven't got it now, actually. Song number three to play in the last hour of the show. Loads more of your records too, and a request for Jamie next.
1: Hello, everybody. I'm Amanda, and I'm here to tell you about Amanda's Monday Mashup. If you like a variety of music from the past few decades, then this is the show for you. 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

and into the last hour of the show, well and truly we go. And this Go West song, requested by Jamie via Cara, this is King of Wishful Thinking.

Great Go West record played for Jamie today. That's King of Wishful Thinking. Hey, you've had a lovely weekend. They were down the pub on Friday night with Jamie and the family, and Cara gate crashed. She had a tea, Cara did, and then Jamie phoned Cara, and Cara said, can I come? So she, 10 o'clock at night, she went down the pub. You used to do that when you were kids, didn't you? Well, Cara's reliving her childhood. Anyway, nice time at the pub on Friday night, which is good. Hope you've enjoyed the chicken chasseur. And I hope you enjoyed that record, Jamie. Thank you very much for asking for it. Guess who's on the connection? I've got one right answer. I'll tell you about it in a minute. But first of all, Rob Clark says, is it all things to do with roads? As in a van and a road and... No, that's kind of what, so similar to what Richard said. He said transport, you said roads. But on the subject of Richard Barth, I'm not sure this is, it's certainly in the past few, I don't remember when this last happened. Richard Bartholomew has got the connection right. Richard Bartholomew has got the right to go into the winner's enclosure. I'm not actually surprised that you got it right, Richard. But very, very well done. I'm very impressed. Herbie's been on with a guess. And he says, maybe the songs were all released on the same date in different years. Well, maybe they were. But that's far too clever for the likes of me. It's not too clever for Siri AI. That would know that kind of thing. But I wouldn't know that. No, that's not the connection, mate. Luther Vandross, any love? And Robbie Williams, Road to Mandalay, first two songs in the connection. Song number three on the way in a bit. So back to the songs that remind you of your childhood. And here's Adrian Picton, who says that when I was little, I was denied of pop music because my parents wanted me to listen to classical records and particular sort of jazz and folk as well. However, says Adrian, one of my earliest memories was Dad taking me to a jukebox in, believe it or not, a motorway service station. My dad let me press the numbers B22 and having

0: impressed them. I heard this.
1: Two little boys had two little toys. Each had a wooden horse. Gaily they played each summer's day. Warriors both, of course. One little chap then had a mishap. Broke off his horse's head. Wept for his toy, then cried with joy, as his young playmate said.

B22 on the jukebox at the motorway services, and Adrian Picton's dad let him press it, and out splurged Rolf Harris and the two little boys. What an interesting introduction to popular music, eh, Adrian Picton? Thank you very much for that, mate. So, talking about connection, talking about your records that remind you of when you were young, a couple more connection guesses come in. I'll read those out to you in the next 5 minutes or so. Meanwhile, on the subject of when we were young, Kevin's been on, and he says that there are two songs that particularly remind me of when I was very, very young. He says, my nan lived next door to us, and my Uncle Alf, I remember your Uncle Alf, always had Radio Caroline North on that little tiny transistor radio. Kevin said, two songs that remind me of going next door to my nan's and my Uncle Alf's little transistor radio playing Caroline North nice and loud are these.

bringing back memories of Kev. Of Radio Caroline North, his Uncle Al from the Little Transistor Radio, Chris Andrews, Yesterday Man, and Len Barry, 1, 2, 3. If you like your music from the 60s like that, The Happening is here every Wednesday at 8 p.m. And fingers crossed, we might have Rachel Walk back this week, providing the people deliver what they should deliver when they should deliver it, and then the other people do what they should do to make what's being delivered work. Yes, I'm confused as well. Oh, blimey, it's 26 minutes past the hour. Where's the time going here? Very, very rapidly is the answer. I'll get as many of these records in as I can for you between now and the end of the show. And a couple more songs that remind you of when you were young to play. And first of all, let's go to Southport and to Dave Brookfield. And Dave says, this Shirley Bassey song reminds me of when I was a kid. He said, I used to sing this song in an odd voice at the top of my voice, and I was convinced that I sounded just like Shirley Bassey.

0: Oh, Marie, I hope to God he didn't do it today. I wouldn't want you to go through that pain. Bringing back memories for Dialer Dave Brookfield in Southport about when he was a kid, singing that in a strange voice, but convinced that in doing so, he sounded just like Shirley Bassey. Let's reach for the stars. And one more childhood song to go.
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0: And this reminding Herbie Allen of learning all the words to it and singing it up top of his voice.

It scares me. That reminds Herbie of his childhood. And, blimey, like I was in my 20s when that was out. Stevie Wonder, I just called to say I love you. And that brings to an end all our childhood songs. Thank you so much for them. They were fabulous. And a really broad range of records as well. And some beautiful memories. Thank you very much for sharing them with me. More record requests to play. And after the next song, the last song in the connection. Now, Dave Nichols been on in the last 10 minutes or so with the connection. Dave, I'm not going to say what you said, because you are you're on the right lines. You've just got the wrong person. You'll know exactly what I mean. So conceptually, you're right, but you've just got the wrong person. Have another think. That should be enough to get you, with Richard Bartholomew, Perish the Thought, in the winner's enclosure. Song number 3 on the way after this, from Darius Rucker and Lady Antebellum for Ez.

Love that record. Darius Rucker and Lady Antebellum and Wagon Wheel. Brilliant, brilliant record. And Cara's been on about the connection. And Cara is in the winner's enclosure. Taking her long enough, but she got there in the end. She's in the winner's enclosure with Richard. And I think in a minute, when I play the last record, it really should start to twig. I'm surprised it's taken as long, actually. Anyway, that was for Ez, and that was Darius Rucker and Lady Antebellum. I'm sorry I've been a bit lagging on the Telegram interaction, not reading a whole load of stuff out. It's all been very self-explanatory, but I've been busy getting the records sorted out. But people are generally having a good old chat in there. And if you want to and you don't know how to, well, I'll tell you. Fire your Telegram app, search for the group Phoenix Space Radio Space 1208, and you'll be in it. And you'll see what everybody else is saying and stuff like that. Right then, 20 to the hour, 20 minutes away from Love Changes Everything with Cara. Undercover Lovers at the bottom of the first 2 hours and the quiet hour, where she doesn't talk very much, but the records certainly do in the last hour of the show. Well, I did spy on the Telegram that Messrs. Picton and Morgan are on the cocktails. Beware the northeast of England. Lock the doors. Tell your children to beware, because Picton and Morgan are on the cocktails. Right then, Robbie Williams, Road to Mandalay, song number one in The Connection. Song number two was Luther Vandross and Any Love. And this is song number three, but how do they connect? Come on, it's dead easy now.

0: Nancy Sinatra, "These Boots Are Made for Walking," song number 3 in the connection. Whew, Herbie has just been on the email, like just as Nancy was putting the boots away, and he's got it absolutely right. Let's have a quick look and see if any of us on the telegram thing. Hang on. Nope, nobody else. So, in the winner's enclosure today is Cara. First of all, to get in there was Richard, and now Herbie. And Dave Nichol was ever so close. Dave Nichol said, could it be that they've all duetted with Nicole Kidman? You got the wrong person, Dave. What I was actually after is that they've all duetted in one way or another with Frank Sinatra. Robbie Williams said it was a very good year with Frank Sinatra, albeit posthumously. What else did we have? Nancy Sinatra, of course, and sang a lot of songs, shared the microphone with Frank Sinatra on lots of occasions. And Luther Vandross duetted with Frank Sinatra on that great collaborative version of "Lady Is a Tramp." That's what I was looking for. Well done, the three of you who got it. And tough to those of you who are now sitting there kicking yourselves. So on it goes to the bench.
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sing along a Hurricane Smith for Patsy Graham. The question was, who was it? Don't ask me. Guess what? I just sit here playing the records. Herbie said it was the Nancy Sinatra song that gave the connection away to him, which I'm not really surprised about. And Lil's making me laugh. Played Yesterday Man by Chris Andrews before for Kev. And Lil says that he's got a cousin called Chris Andrews. Brilliant. Love it. Two more records to go. 10 minutes away from Cara. And the first of the two, Genesis for Dave Nichol.

for Dave Nicol, Genesis, and Please Don't Ask, the penultimate song on today's show. Got one more record to play, which is coming up in a minute. Dave thanking me for that record, great pleasure, mate. And don't forget, Cara's here next with 3 hours of great love songs from 7 o'clock today. Undercover Lovers, really nice tonight. Love songs originally recorded by somebody. She'll play the version by somebody else in the show. Lots of room for records that you'd like to hear. And they don't have to be slushy and mushy. They can be up-tempo, as long as they're something to do with love. Give her a listen. She's here from 7 tonight. And, of course, the show is live, so you can contact her in the Telegram group or on email, Cara. PhoenixRadio1208.com. Quick hello to Chris Mannix, who just dropped me a line to say he's listening live to the show for the last half hour or so. Thank you very much for that, Chris. Appreciate it. And thank you to all of you. I didn't know how well the childhood thing would go down, but go down well it went, thanks to you for all of your records. Sincere apologies to two or three of you whose tea time tracks I haven't managed to get in. Kevin and Mary asked for a Zombies double play. Well, I'm going to kind of recompense a little bit for not being able to play that in just a second. And a couple of other people too asking for records that wasn't able. Someone's had, everyone's had something. Just might not necessarily have been a tea time track. Might have been one that reminded you of when you were young. Off for me tomorrow. However, looking after you at breakfast time on Tuesday, because Cara's on her travels down in a Stokewardly direction. So I'll see you from 7 on Tuesday morning. If you can't make it then, maybe you can catch me on Wednesday for the selection. Have a great rest of your evening. And towards Cara we go with this Zombies record for Lil.

starting today's Love Changes Everything, Starship and Sarah. Well, you wouldn't have to be a magician, would you, to work out this isn't Kara. Her computer is currently in the thrills and spills of doing a restart, so you've got to be for the next few minutes with some nice love songs just to hold it over until such times as Kara's here. I wouldn't leave you with a record machine because you just never know what that thing is going to churn out. Get some love songs in your mind that you might like to hear and send them in advance to Kara. Stick them in the Telegram group if you'd like to. She'll be there as soon as she can. Or if you'd like to send her an email, tell her you're listening and request a song, then it's Kara at phoenixradio1208.com. Meanwhile, Lionel Richie plays...

Richard Marx and Hazard. Before that, Lionel Richie's Penny Lover. Now, I'm not sure what we're going to do because the issues with Cara's computer may be a little more complicated than we thought they were. So I'll play a couple more songs and see if we can get it resolved. And if we can't, then unless one of our presenters is very kindly able to help us out, we're going to have to go through the record machine. Because obviously the important thing is to make sure that the computer's working for breakfast tomorrow. But we're not giving up just yet. But if there is a Phoenix Radio presenter that might be around to help us out, just send a message to the group and let us know. And then if we need to, we've got that to call on. Meanwhile, you just sit back and enjoy these glorious love songs like this from Sade.

Sade and Ordinary Love. So Cara's computer has gone quiet, so there's no sound coming from it whatsoever. However, very luckily, Kaz is able to pick things up and play some great love songs for us for the rest of the Love Changes Everything allotted time. So I'm going to disappear now. There might be a few minutes of the record machine while Kaz gets the computer turned on and stuff. But please, please, please don't go anywhere. Stay with her. Send her lots of love song requests and look after her for me, won't you? Cara will hopefully be back. I'm sure she will be back tomorrow morning at 7. Meanwhile, from me, have a nice evening and don't touch that.

Good evening, everyone. I hope you can join me for some Love Changes Everything. Sitting in for Cara, who's got a purely computer. It's going to be a little bit disorganised, but here I am. Let me know what you want to hear, because you know what? The playlist is rather empty. Starting off with Phil Collins, Another Day in Paradise.

Phil Collins getting us off and started on this very impromptu appearance from me on Love Changes Everything. But I'm pleased to be here, and I'm quite good at last minute stuff, so it's all good. Very sorry, Cara, that your computer is not behaving itself. It's so annoying when that happens, and you probably had the show all prepared and everything else, and now you can't do it. So that is, it's very annoying, but I am happy to be here instead, and hopefully play some great songs. Undercover Lovers feature, I don't quite know how we'll do. I mean, I've got ideas of stuff I can play that's I think are great covers of love songs, so we'll try and fit some of them in as we go. If you want to get in touch with me tonight, I'd love to hear from you. You can get me at by email Kaz@phoenixradio1208.com. 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Great show, Terry, by the way, and I've been chatting away in there all afternoon, so feel free to come along and keep me company as I'll be here for the next 2 hours and 31 minutes. So let me know what you want to hear and I will do my best to play them for you. Let's hear from Diana Ross. This is one of my favourites from her, When You Tell Me That You Love Me.

Lady Antebellum. No, that wasn't Lady Antebellum at all. They're coming up next. That was Diana Ross. So You Tell Me That You Love Me. Oh, love that song. Nice sing-along. Nice sing-along song, isn't it? I hope you've all had a nice Sunday. What have you all been up to today? Anything good? Have you had a good weekend? Mine's been pretty quiet. I did go out yesterday and have a bit of a wander. And I had a Costa and picked up some various bits. And today has been fairly relaxed, really. Read a bit of my book and had some food and played some games and listened to Terry and chatted on the phone. And it's been a nice day. It's been quite nice. So, yeah, I hope everyone has been having a nice Sunday, whatever you've all been up to. Now we'll hear from Lady A, shall we? And I think this is one of their best songs. You always hear Need You Now, don't you? And I love that, but I love this as well. This is Golden.

Lady Antebellum, or as they now are, Lady A, but I still call them Lady Antebellum. I forget they're now Lady A. And yeah, Golden. I like all their stuff. I would love to go and see them live. I'm not sure. I don't know if they've ever been over here doing concerts, actually, but I would love to go and see them live. I reckon it would be a really good show. Adrian and Sue are listening and they've made requests. They will be coming up very soon. So thank you both for listening. It's lovely to have your company this evening. And Terry is cooking his fish pie and doesn't mind telling me that his beer is going down very well. I'm sure it is. That's a hard show with all those requests and everything that you've just done. They worked hard this afternoon. So, you know, you're entitled to that beer. You enjoy it. And Diane is listening and Ian as well. So thank you both for listening. It's lovely to have your company. Anna, Rob and Ian are also listening. So thank you for your company. It's nice to have you all listening this evening. And Cara's, I think Cara's computer is going to be absolutely fine for breakfast tomorrow. So she will be with you on in the morning at 7 a.m. But I'll still be with you till 10 tonight. So we won't work the poor computer too hard. So I am still going to be here with you until 10. Let's see from the Eagles now. This is Take It to the Limit. Oh, this is a live version, is it? Oh, I don't think I want a live version. This is what happens when you... Do you know what? Let me get rid of that because I don't think it'd be a very good version. This is what happens, you see, when you when it's all a bit lastminute.com. I think we'll try and have a better version of that. It didn't tell me it was live when I added it, because I did look, because I knew that I had some live versions of that song. Right, let's see if this is better. No, that's a remake. Live version. Oh, we're not too very well with this, are we? This is really not right. I'll give this one more go. I think this might be a proper version of it. Very sorry about this, everyone. Let's try this one. Yes, yes, yes. Take it to the limit.

And finally, we heard the Eagles and Take It to the Limit. Once I managed to find a version that was decent, I really should go through and delete the stuff that isn't decent, shouldn't I? Because I've got some versions of songs that are questionable, to say the least. Kathy's listening, and she said, nice surprise. Oh, yeah, I'm full of surprises. You never quite know when I'm going to pop up. I like to just surprise people and just arrive. So thank you for listening. It's nice to have your company. And now Terry has asked for the Carpenters, a great Carpenters song, and This Masquerade. So we're going to hear that, and then we're going to have a request for Sue from George Benson. But first, the Carpenters.

Midnight Love Affair, George Benson, requested by Sue, and before that for Terry, the Carpenters with This Masquerade. Now, the Undercover Lovers feature, Cara has been in touch with me and she's given me the songs that, the titles and artists of the songs that were going to be in that feature this evening, and they're great tracks, so I'm going to include them. I'm going to play those for you because they are great tracks. So I'm going to have the first two now. I know it's a little bit late and everything. And then we'll do two in hour three and two in hour two. So we'll do these and then we'll have a break and come back with a request for Adrian. But tonight's first two Undercover Lovers, we have one from Emmylou Harris, Here, There and Everywhere. And then a Reba McEntire track. So two great country ladies, one after the other. This is Emmylou Harris and Here, There and Everywhere.

0: 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We'll have some wonderful music for you over the 3 hours, including several features, the Motown Magic Spot, Nice and Easy, and Mrs. Chicken will be here in the second hour of the show. And we will also have a Star of the Week in each and every show. So why don't you join me every Monday morning right here on Phoenix Radio.
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And welcome along to hour two of Love Changes Everything. If you've just tuned in and you think, what's gone on? What's happened to Cara? Cara's computer was poorly earlier and was doing pesky updates. They do drive me mad. Computer updates, been in my life. And there were some particularly big ones last week. So I am going to be with you for the next 2 hours. If you've never heard me before, I'm Kaz, and it's great to have your company. You can get in touch with me. 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Tell me all about what you're up to and what are you up to this coming week, because I am a very nosy individual and I like to know what people are up to. Before the break, we had the first two tracks of tonight's Undercover Lovers feature, Emmylou Harris and Here, There and Everywhere. That's a beautiful version of that song. I don't think I'd ever heard that version. I might have done, but that's really lovely. And then If I Fell from Reba McEntire, and two great country ladies, one after the other. And if you want to hear anything, please feel free to let me know what you want to hear. Adrian has done that, and he wants to hear from Sad Cafe and Every Day Hurts. I've not heard this song in quite a while.

Loving that. Kiki D and Loving and Free. I don't know whether that's my favourite or Amoureuse. Can't decide. I love them both. Kathy enjoying that one. And before that, we had for Adrian, Sad Cafe and Every Day Hurts. This is Love Changes Everything. I'm Cass and I am with you until 10 p.m. this evening. It's 5 p.m. US Eastern. And just a note, the day has been noted on the 4th of October. The heating has been turned on for the first time because it's rather chilly in my downstairs. I probably, if I put a big thick jumper on, I probably would have been okay, but it's a bit cold, so the heating is officially on and I'll be nice and warm and snug soon, and the wax is melting and it's all cozy here in my lounge, and I'm enjoying playing nice relaxing music for you. It's a nice thing to do on a Sunday evening. I wasn't expecting to be doing it, I was expecting to be listening to it, but it's actually nice. It's just as nice being here behind the mic as it is listening to, because I think I like lots of music, but I think the easy listening and sort of ballads and love songs, they're probably my favourite to play, although I do like all sorts. It's either there's one extreme to the other. It's either the cheesy hits or the love songs. I like to play. They're my favourite genres, although I will play anything and I will enjoy listening to most things apart from heavy metal. Not my thing. Kelly Rock now plays next, and this is My Love.

Taylor Rock and My Love. I've not heard that song in eons, absolute eons. Really liking that one. And yeah, it's been a while since I've heard that. It's a nice chilled out evening song, that, isn't it? I'm going to have a double play now from Luther Vandross, and he's joined by ladies on these two. He's joined with Mariah Carey on the first one with their version of Endless Love, and then he's joined with Beyoncé on the following one, which is The Closer I Get to You. So yeah, enjoy these. Let's get here.

The Closer I Get to You from Luther Vandross, featuring Beyoncé on that one. And before that, again, Luther, but this time with Mariah Carey. He likes the ladies, doesn't he? And their version of Endless Love. That voice, I tell you what, he's got just the... Oh, it's like velvet, isn't it? It's just so nice. I'm sitting back, listening in my headphones to that, and just... really nice. Sometimes, you know, I think we listen to music, don't we? And we listen to radio and we do so many things while we're listening. So we might, I don't know, get ready to do then go out. We might do housework. We might, I don't know, be chatting to people, do loads of things. But how often do we really listen to music? As in, sit there and just listen. Do nothing else but listen. Not very often. In my case, most of my music listening is just when I'm doing things or chatting or in the bath. I don't really, it's rare that I just sit, but it's rare that I sit and just do nothing anyway. I'm not really a sit and do nothing kind of person. I get bored. I just get bored. I fall asleep. I doze off. This afternoon, I was reading my book and I wasn't doing anything else and I dozed off because I wasn't doing anything. I tend to have to either, you know, use the computer and play a game or play a game on my phone or talk to somebody or send messages or read messages or look on Facebook. It's rare that I stop and just listen. And to those two songs, I kind of did stop and just listen. And it was really nice. I enjoyed it. I should do it more, but my mind is always going with things that need to be done or I just... got a bit of a low attention span, so I find just sitting, listening to things, or just when I used to go to, and I was at university, I used to you know, go to the lectures, and I would doze off. I used to have to record everything because I would doze off just because I had nothing to really focus on, so I would end up going to sleep. And I sometimes do it at choir too. If we're singing something that I'm not keen on, I drift off. You know, it's really bad, and I don't do it deliberately, but. It just happens. So I have to try and think about things, you know, think about a lot of things, because otherwise I will just doze off. Yeah. Right, Diane and Ian made a request a bit ago. They wanted to hear Will We Ever Learn by Aletta Adams.

Will we ever learn from Alita Adams, requested by Diane, for Diane and Ian. So I hope you enjoyed that track and thank you very much for listening. Not sure I've had the pleasure of you listening to me before, but obviously I see you in the Telegram group regularly, so thank you so much for joining me this evening. It's much appreciated. Kathy has made a request by Celine Dion, and it's prompted me to make it a double play because she's joined on that one by the Bee Gees, and I decided we would have her with Barbra Streisand first because I love these two tracks. So we're going to have Barbra Streisand with Celine Dion and Tell Him, and then we'll have Immortality. This is Love Changes Everything, and I'm Kaz, here, looking after the show for Cara.

Immortality, Celine Dion and the Bee Gees. Thanks for requesting that, Kathy. Oh, I love that song and the one before it, Tell Him, from Celine Dion with Barbra Streisand. She doesn't do a bad song. I love all her music and, oh, you know, just loved listening to those two tracks, both together, one after the other. It is, what time are we on? It is 11 minutes to 9 p.m. here in the UK. It's good afternoon if you're in the US, and hope you're having a pleasant afternoon, whatever you are up to. And good morning, good early morning if you're in Australia. The clocks in Australia changed today. They actually jumped forward an hour. In fact, my friend in Adelaide, I actually told her her clocks are changing. She didn't actually know, but I had looked it up to see, and I said to her last night, oh, your clocks changed tonight. She was like, do they? I was like, they do. So yeah, 2 a.m. they on Saturday night, 1 a.m. they jumped forward to 2 till 3 a.m. so they have gone forward an hour, and then we will go back an hour in 3 weeks' time. And I cannot wait, because I love that extra hour in bed. Just beautiful. Yes. So, right. We shall move back now to the Undercover Lovers feature. I've got another couple of tracks coming up for you before we get to the top of the hour. And then who knows what we'll play in the next hour. If you want to help me, it is a quiet hour though, so I won't do too much chattering in the next hour. But if you want to hear anything in that quiet hour, then feel free to tell me and I will include them for you, because I'm just adding things as I go and as I think of them tonight, because it was all a little bit last minute, but that's fine and I'm really enjoying it. I love spontaneity and I'm really enjoying being here. So let's hear from Linda Ronstadt, and this is her version of the tracks of my tears.

0: Skylar Grey
1: and her version of Stand By Me, of course, the Benny King track. I like that version, really like that. And before that, Linda Ronstadt with the tracks of My Tears, a second set of Undercover Lovers for this Sunday evening. And there'll be another two in the last hour of the show when I shut up and let the music do the talking. Terry is now in the bear chair. Ooh, lovely. Nice and comfy and cosy in the bear chair. Now, I would imagine your heating may be on because it was certainly rather chilly in my lounge tonight. So on went the heating and I actually enjoyed turning it on because I love that feeling of being all cosy. And you could smell the dust coming up from the back of the radiators because it hasn't been on for so long. You could smell the dust because we haven't. I'm trying to think now, when did we... I haven't had heating on, I don't think, since about... Sometimes, you know, in the summer, it gets a little chilly in a couple of days and you turn it on. Remember when I lived at home when I was growing up, my mum, we had warm air heating that you used to have to sort of... It was electric and you had to turn it on and sort of heat up the boiler. Or not the boiler, but heat up the thing before you could actually use it. So I had to be on for 24 hours before you could actually use the thing. And, you know, so if it ever was a bit chilly on a night, you couldn't just turn your heating on. A bit like storage heaters. And I hate those as well. This was a bit like storage heaters. So you couldn't just, it wasn't instant heat. So you couldn't just turn it on and have it for a little while. So if you ever got a chilly day in summer, it was a really annoying. Yeah, we have got heating now where you can just turn it on. It's instant, isn't it? But I don't think this summer I needed it. A lot of summers, you know, you do need it a couple of tight days, but I don't think I've had my nonsense about May. And even in April, it was quite warm. I don't remember the last time I used it, but I'm glad it still works. I was thinking to myself, this is going to be the next thing. It's not going to work. Oh, no. So, yeah. We are fast approaching the end of the second hour of the show already. Can you believe it? I know I started late, but it's absolutely rocketing by as usual. So we are going to have a little break and come back then with some Lone Star and lots of other great things lined up for you in the last hour of the show, and not as much rambling from me, and that will be new music to your ears, I am sure. Let's hear from Cara then. She could tell us all about The Breakfast Show, which will be on at 7 a.m. tomorrow morning.
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Can't trust that day, can ya? 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Every once in a while, I will also have the occasional theme as well, so you never know what you'll find on the show. Your requests are also an important part of the show, as I need to know what to play to help brighten up your Monday. So that's Monday Madness with me, Herbie Allen, every Monday right here at 4 p.m. UK time, 11 a.m. US Eastern, only on The Phoenix Radio, playing the best mix.

Isn't that really nice from Luke Bryan? Most People Are Good. I love that track. And to start the hour off, Lone Star. And I'm already there. So a bit of a, been quite a bit of country on tonight's show, hasn't there? Well, that's good. There's nothing wrong with some country. Oh, hello, Rhonda. And thank you for being here from the start. She's been doing pastoral duties, but she can concentrate on the full show now, and she said it's a fantastic show. Well, thank you, Rhonda. That's really nice. Lovely to have you listening. excuse me. Got a bit of a, bit of a cough going on. I think I need another drink. Oh, dear. I hate that when you're busy talking and you get a bit of a cough. I hate that. But thank you, Rhonda. It's lovely to have you here. It really is. Now we're going to hear from Anne-Marie. And this is our song. If it plays, come on then.

Anne-Marie and Our Song. And now we're going to hear Double Play from Chicago and then from Air Supply. This is Chicago, and If You Leave Me Now.

another great double play. It would be great if I pressed the mic button, wouldn't it? Chicago, If You Leave Me Now, and Air Supply, and Just As I Am. And now we're going to hear from Larry Graham. And this is definitely a Terry tune, One in a Million You.

Joshua Caddison and Jesse, and before that, Larry Graham, One in a Million You. And this is Love Changes Everything, the final hour. It's 9:31 and 29 minutes until Woody takes over with Child's Play. The music is going to do the talking. And this is John Legend and All of Me.

Tina Christian's version of The Living Years. I love that version of that song. In fact, I think I might prefer it to the original version. I really like that a lot. And of course, I'm sure you all know who Tina Christian is. I don't have to tell you, and I'm not going to tell you because I don't want to talk all over the music, do I? We're going to go back to the Undercover Lovers feature for the last two tracks. And we've got Glenn Medeiros coming up and one from George Michael. This is Nothing's Gonna Change My Love For You. This reminds me of being a teenager, so it's my favourite version of the song.

George Michael's version of The First Time Ever I Saw Your Face. And we haven't got much of the show left. It has gone very, very quickly for a last minute show. I have really enjoyed being here, and I want to thank you all for joining me this evening. It's been much appreciated, and I know it's been a little bit disjointed, but I hope you've enjoyed it. I've certainly enjoyed being here, and I will be back on Thursday with Keep Cozy with Kaz, so hope you can join me for that. Coming up after me is Woody with Child's Play, and if you want to know what else is coming up, if you go to www.phoenixradio1208.com, you can read about everything coming up in the week. Got some music to see you out with this evening from Elton John, and then Woody will be taking over. So thank you all so much for listening. Take care of yourselves and take care of one another. Good night and God bless.

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1: Hello, this is Auntie Woody. Welcome to Child's Play. 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
2: 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Lovely to have you guys here. 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Great to have you all on. Rachel does three shows on the Phoenix. 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And welcome to Chris Maddox. Lovely to have you along as well, Chris. I hope you're having a good day. The theme today is turtles. 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So we're doing turtles. We're going to start with a fun one that Evelyn used to get herself going for school in the morning. This is Partners in Crime with Turtle Power.

Definitely a classic. Let's see. Welcome to Roger Stewart and Lucky Teddy and the gang. Lovely to have you along. And Roger said he's gotten some new lights and decorations for Halloween. So that's very cool. Because coming up quite soon. Well, Chris, I'm sorry I don't have the song you wanted, but I hope you like this one. I haven't heard this tune before, but maybe you know the poem. This is by Burl Ives, and it's called The Little Turtle.

Well, Rachel, or Sarah rather, was cheering for the Turtle Power song. That is a fun one. Definitely a cooler theme song than many movie themes. All right, we're going to do two different riffs on the story of the Tortoise and the Hare now. The first one by Bugs Bunny, and the second by Sesame Street.

0: Hello, this is Elmer Fudd. And I'm going to tell you a little story about a friend of yours, Bugs Bunny. That little gray hair, the carrot-chewing rabbit. Now, as I tell you the story, you can follow it in your book. But to make absolutely sure we're together, turn the page when I blow this little auto horn. Okay? Did you turn the page? Well, if you did, you can see Bugs Bunny whipping through the woods, happy and carefree.
1: Oh, sing a song of rabbits, a pocket full of carrots, of all the rabbit's habits, my favorite's chewing carrots.
0: When I said Bugs was whipping through the wood, I wasn't kidding. Because Bugs whipped right over a book lying in the grass and fell right on his face.
1: Hey, what tripped me? Huh, a book. The Hare and the Tortoise. Looks like a race story. I'll just peek in the back and see just how far the hare beat the tortoise. And let's see. It says, and so the tortoise beat the hare. What? Tortoise beat the hare? That's ridiculous. I don't believe it. I'm a hare and no tortoise can beat me.
2: I wouldn't say that.
1: Oh, yeah? And who are you, you little short-legged whatchamacallit?
2: I'm a tortoise.
1: Oh, one of those things that thinks he can beat a rabbit, eh? Well, you can't beat me.
2: Betcha I can.
0: Well, that did it. Bugs Bunny wasn't going to let anybody challenge him without doing something about it. So they set the day for the big race.
3: Your announcer, Daffy Duck. And oh boy, what a day for the big race. Just listen to that crowd cheer. It's Bugs Bunny and the Tortoise. And now the contestants are going to the starting line. They're going to race cross country and back again. They're on their mark. They're set. Go! And they're off. And Bugs Bunny jumps out into the lead. And look at that rabbit go! Now he's over the second hill. Now he's out of sight. But where's the tortoise? Uh-oh. Here comes the tortoise now. Gosh, I don't see how he'll ever catch up with Bugs. I've seen faster snails.

0: I bet I put a good 25 miles between me and that creeping clamshell. Well, no use knocking myself out. That's probably what the rabbit in the book did and lost the race. I'll sit down here by this pond and take a rest. I got plenty of time. A lot of ducks out on the pond. Ducks sure take to the water like, ducks. Hey, little duck. Why aren't you in the water with the other ducks?
1: Well, when I go in the water, I get all wet, and when I get all wet, I catch cold in my head, and when I catch cold in my head, it makes me sneeze, and when I sneeze, it makes my eyes water, and I don't like my eyes to water, so that's why I don't go in with the other ducks.
0: Oh, you can't go through life being a duck without going in the water. Come on, Junior, I'll give you a hand. In you go.
2: Now you did it. You got me all wet, and when I get all wet, I catch cold, and when I catch cold, I...

0: Gesundheit. 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
1: Yes, I heard a boink, boink, boink, boink go past here.
0: Well, that's the tortoise. I gotta go, Junior. So long, kid.
1: So long.

0: that rabbit.
1: Okay, boss.
0: Oh, shucks. I forgot to tell him that I wanted to go in the taxi with him.

0: was a good sprint. I guess I'll walk a while. La ta da ta da da, la ta da ta da da. Hey, what's going on here? Suddenly I'm swinging in the air with a rope around my foot.
1: Yeah, you stepped into my trap, chicken. I'm Henry Hawk, a chicken hawk, and I just caught my first chicken. You! Are you gonna come along quiet, or do I have to muss you up?
0: Well, lower me down, kid. That's it. Now look, I'm not a chicken. I'm a rabbit. Long ears, fluffy tail.
1: You're a chicken.
0: I'm a rabbit.
1: Chicken.
0: Rabbit.
1: Chicken.
0: Rabbit.
1: Chicken.
0: Rabbit.
1: Chicken.
0: Rabbit.
1: Chicken.
0: Rabbit.
1: Chicken.
0: Rabbit.
1: Chicken.
0: Okay, I'm a chicken.
1: You're a rabbit.
0: All right, small fry, I'm a rabbit. You talked me into it. So long, Henry.
1: You know, I talked myself out of more chickens that way.
0: Wow, look at that field of golden ripe carrots. Drool, drool, my favorite food. I just gotta pull one up and taste it. Delicious. Oh, I couldn't eat this whole field of carrots. Or could I? I could. Oh, I'm kind of full. I guess I'll take a little nap under that tree. I got plenty of time. I'm way ahead of that tortoise.
2: There's the rabbit, fast asleep under that tree. I'll tiptoe past him so I won't wake him up.
0: Trying to put one over on old Bugs. Trying to sneak past, eh? Didn't figure on my setting an alarm, did you? Well, you got fooled. And as a final word, goodbye.
2: Oh, darn old rabbit. Outthunk me. Oh, double fudge. Now it's my turn to outthunk him. Huh, here's a post office. That gives me an idea. I'll zip right in and make certain arrangements. Mr. Post Office Clerk?
3: Yes?
2: Do airmail packages have to be wrapped in paper, or can they be wrapped in a shell?
3: Well, a shell would be all right.
2: Well, slap a couple of airmail stamps on me. I've got to get a long ways fast.
0: Gosh, I must be miles ahead of that tortoise. I haven't seen him since I started back across country. But I'm not going to take any chances. I'm going to keep going.
4: Yes, Bugs was worried. He hadn't seen that tortoise for days. And no wonder. The tortoise wasn't ahead of him, and he wasn't behind him. The tortoise was over him. And at that very moment, the tortoise was landing in an airmail plane miles ahead of the rabbit at an airport that was close by the home stretch.
2: I guess I double out-thunked the rabbit this time. Get myself airmailed right here to the home stretch. And from here, it's all downhill to the finish line. And I can pull in my legs and slide down the hill to the finish line like a soapbox derby racer.

0: You're an Ulcer Daffy Duck. Any minute now, we should be able to see one or the other of the contestants. And here comes one of them down the hill now. It's the Tortoise. Yes, he's sliding down that hill, and still no sign of Bugs Bunny. It's all Tortoise. No sign of the rabbit. It's all Tortoise and... Wait a minute. Roaring over the crest of the hill like a jet-propelled job comes... Bugs Bunny! He's tearing down that hill like a streak of greased lightning! The Tortoise is almost at the finish line now, but Bugs is gaining on him. Suffer and succotash! Now they're neck and neck, and it's still the Tortoise! Still the Tortoise! And here comes... Bunny! And Bugs Bunny wins by an ear!
1: Now I know that all the books say the tortoise beat the wabbit, but none of those tortoises were up against Bugs Bunny.
2: No, Doc. And Bugs Bunny won by a hair. H-A-R-E. That's all, folks.
3: Antonio, put $2 on Goody Two-Shoes in the fourth. Hmm? On camera? No, on Goody Two-Shoes.
4: Oh, I'm on camera. Oh, Kermit the Frog here for Sesame Street Sports, and we're coming to you now from the race where the famous race between the tortoise and the hare, or the turtle and the rabbit, as they're sometimes known to sports fans. And the race is about to begin here. We'd like to have a couple of words with some of the racers. Here's Mr. Rabbit here. Pardon me, Mr. Rabbit. Kermit the Frog of Sesame Street Sports here. Can I ask you a couple of questions?
5: Oh, yeah, sure.
4: Well, some people
5: sure
4: say that you're the fastest animal on paws. Is that correct?
5: Oh, yeah. Jumping Jack Rabbit, they call me. Uh-huh. Hey, you want to see fast, Frog?
4: Yeah, I certainly
5: this
4: would.
5: This is fast.
4: Let's see it. Wow. That is really, you're not kidding. That is really fast, folks. That is really fast, and you saw it here on Sesame Street Sports. But here comes the other runner right now. This is the tortoise, or the turtle. Pardon me, Mr. Turtle. Excuse me. This is Kermit the Frog of Sesame Street Sports here. Can I ask you a couple of questions, Mr. Turtle? I was wondering, some people say that you're too slow to win this race. What do you say to that, Turtle? Are you too slow to win this race?
6: I don't know.
4: Uh-huh. Well, it doesn't...
6: Why oh. They say that?
4: Yeah, well, it...
6: I'm...
4: Well, I guess
6: slow?
4: It...
6: Mm-hmm.
4: Oh! I think the race is about to begin. In 1 second now, in 1 second, you're going to see it here, folks.
7: Will the racers report to the starting line for the feature race?
4: Yeah, folks, it's going to happen in just 1 second, folks. And you remember you saw it here on Sesame Street Sports.
7: They're at the starting mark, and they're off!
4: And they're off, folks, and they're off, and here goes the race. And the turtle is heading on down the track. Look at the turtle go. The turtle is actually moving out, folks. But the rabbit hasn't moved. The rabbit is still at the starting post. Folks, let's go over and talk to that rabbit, can we? Pardon me, Mr. Rabbit. The turtle has already moved out. He's heading on down the track, and you're just standing here. Can you tell us exactly why you're just standing here?
5: Hey, listen, I'm so fast, I can afford to hang around here for a while and still win this race. Now, buzz off, Frog.
4: Well, you heard it here on Sesame Street Sports, folks, but I think I'm going to head on down to the finish line and see who actually wins this race, huh? Well, here we are at the finish line, friends.
7: The winner of the race is Kermit the Frog.
8: The Frog won! Yay! The Frog won! Terrific!
5: Great race, Frog!
8: You see that? Listen, that was terrific!
4: Thank you, Rob.
8: Wow!
4: That was
8: great!
4: This is Kermit the Frog, new champion, returning you to your studio.
8: Terrific! Look at the legs of that frog! Is that powerful? Yeah. Look at those legs!
9: Well, you never know what's going to happen when one of those races with Kermit the Frog, do you? When any of those reports, when he's the reporter. Well, this next... it says it's the Muppets. I know there's a version on Sesame Street, and I'm not sure if this was redone by the Muppets at some point. But anyway, it's a cute little count song called 10 Tiny Turtles.
10: 10. 1, 2, 3, 4, 5, 6, 7, 8, 9, 10.

0: again.
1: Well, I don't know what all turtles like to eat, but I can tell you that the big land turtles do like things like lettuce and vegetables. When we lived in Hawaii, there was a group that had this turtle farm, and we went out there a couple times when Evelyn was little, and the kids could ride on the turtles' backs. The turtles were big, and the kids could sit up there, and you would put out a little trail of lettuce and stuff for the turtles to follow, and they would eat the lettuce and move along, not caring that there was a child on their back. So kind of funny. But this is a song about a sea turtle. Well, it starts with a sea turtle who eats a plastic bag by mistake and points out why it is that we want to try to keep plastic out of the ocean. This is the Banana Slug String Band with Turtle Ate a Jelly.

0: jelly, and he didn't feel well. He had a pain in the belly, cause the jelly wasn't what he thought it would be. It was a plastic bag.
1: A what? A plastic bag?
0: Yeah, it was a plastic bag.
1: Dude, I'm really bummed.

0: on the beach tonight, under the turtle moon. Baby loggerheads are digging out of their beds, down by the Florida dunes.
1: They go fast as they can across the sand. They'll be swimming in the ocean soon.

Then one night, when the time is right, under the turtle moon, they'll return to the sand where they first began, and the ritual resumes. Now they're grown with eggs of their own.

0: Well, that was Jesse Boggs with Turtle Moon. This next is just very silly, but like it's called Turtle Drive.
1: It should be in there as far as I'm concerned. It concerns a man in a restaurant in Kansas City about 150 years ago having a bowl of turtle soup. And when he got the bill, the price was so high that he just hit the ceiling. And finally, when he calmed down, he started to dwell on the situation, and he realized there was a whole lot of money to be made investing in the turtle market in general, in turtle futures. And what he did was he got him some gunny sacks and hired some turtle boys and sent them down to southern Texas, where the land terrapins roam wild down there, and gathered together a herd of, 30,000 head of turtle, the idea being to drive them from southern Texas to the railroad up near Abilene. Well, they got out there on the trail, and there were a few drawbacks. On a good day, a land terrapin can do about 20 yards. And at that rate, it would take them 43 years to get to market. But they were blinded to the realities of this situation by the dollar signs in their eyes, and they stuck it out. You got to picture this, you know, the turtle boys riding around them at night, singing to them, and roping strays, and not easy to rope a turtle, let me tell you. Every night while they were camped, the turtle boys had to get off their horses, walk over to the herd, take each and every turtle and flip them over on his back. 30,000 head. That was to keep them from stampeding. They found out their little legs going in the air all night wiped them out so bad they could only do 5 yards the next day, so they had to cut that out. Branding was sure a problem, as you might imagine, you know. One good thing, though, while they were camped for the night, the females would lay eggs. And then the next day, the herd would move off, and here would be this mass of eggs back here. And about 3 weeks later, it would hatch out into another herd following the first herd, see? First herd hadn't got to the horizon yet, and here this guy just saw more dollar signs, you know. Just, he had this image of a whole string of hurdle turds. Turtle herds. Pardon me. Strung out, as it were, all the way from southern Texas to the railhead. Well, it would have worked. It really would have. But they got to the banks of the Red River, and sunning himself there was a mud turtle named Studs. Studs Turtle. He saw this thundering mass of turtle flesh coming at him across the prairie, and he got spooked. And he dove in the water. The land terrapins, being not too brilliant, followed him. And being land terrapins, they all drowned. And that would have ended it, but the turtle boys were too smart for that. They dug a huge pit, and they filled that pit with red-hot coals, and then they poured boulders in on top of that. Heated them up till they were red hot. Then they pushed them in the Red River. And the Red River started to churn and steam and boil and froth. And for 8 months afterwards, the Red River ran turtle soup. Pure stuff. Kept the Indians through a very tough winter. And everyone turned out rather happy. The same man in that same restaurant a year later, thinking over the Great Turtle Drive, said to himself, you know, if we could try it with turtles, why the hell not with cows? That was the start of the cattle industry as we know it today.
0: Yeah, I'm sure that sounds really believable, doesn't it? Well, here's a couple of songs about the fact that turtles tend to be kind of shy sometimes. We got Karma Kids first with Turtle Shy, and then Malvina Reynolds with a song that, if you know it at all, and you'll know it pretty well by the second or third verse, it's kind of a fun one to sing along with. You can't make a turtle come out.

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0: And now it is time for a really great turtle story by Dr. Seuss. Here's Marvin Miller reading Yertle the Turtle.
1: On the faraway island of Salamisand, Yertle the Turtle was king of the pond. A nice little pond. It was clean. It was neat. The water was warm. There was plenty to eat. The turtles had everything turtles might need, and they were all happy. Quite happy indeed. They were, until Yertle, the king of them all, decided the kingdom he ruled was too small.
2: "I'm ruler," said Yertle, "of all that I see, but I don't see enough. That's the trouble with me. With this stone for a throne, I look down on my pond, but I cannot look down on the places beyond. This throne that I sit on is too low down. It ought to be higher,"
1: he said with a frown.
2: "If I could sit high, how much greater I'd be. What a king! I'd be ruler of all I could see."
1: So Yertle the Turtle King lifted his hand, and Yertle the Turtle King gave a command. He ordered 9 turtles to swim to his stone.
2: "With you,"
1: Yertle said,
2: "I will build a new throne. I want you to pile yourselves up in a stack. You get on his back. Then you get on his back. That's the idea. Now you get on his back. Now look what I have. A fine 9 turtle stack."
1: And then Yertle climbed up. He sat down on the pile.
2: "What a wonderful view. I can see for a mile. Now I'm king of that mile. Oh, the things I now rule. I'm king of a cow. And I'm king of a mule. I'm king of a house. And what's more beyond that, I'm king of a blueberry bush and a cat. I'm Yertle the Turtle. Oh, marvelous me. For I am the ruler of all that I see."
1: And all through that morning, he sat there up high, saying over and over,
2: "A great king am I."
1: Until long about noon, then he heard a faint sigh.
2: "What's that?"
1: snapped the king. And he looked down the stack, and he saw at the bottom a turtle named Mac. And this one on the bottom, this plain little turtle, looked up, and he said,
3: "Beg your pardon, King Yertle. This weight on my back is a pretty bad squeeze. It's making me ache in my shoulders and knees. How long must we stand here, Your Majesty, please?"
2: "Silence,"
1: the king of the turtles barked back.
2: "I'm king, and you're only a turtle named Mac. You stay down in your place while I sit here and rule. I'm king of a cow, and I'm king of a mule. I'm king of a house and a bush and a cat. But that isn't all. I'll do better than that. My throne shall be higher."
1: His royal voice thundered.
2: "So pile up more turtles. I want about 500 turtles. More turtles."
1: He bellowed and brayed. And the turtles way down in the pond were afraid. They trembled. They shook. But they came, they obeyed. From all over the pond, they came swimming by dozens, whole families of turtles, with uncles and cousins. And all of them stepped on the head of poor Mac. And one after another, they climbed up the stack. And they piled up so high, their shells creaked and they bent. But old Yertle yelled,
2: "Higher!"
1: So higher they went. And now Yertle the Turtle was perched up so high, he could see 40 miles from his throne in the sky.
2: "Hooray!"
1: shouted Yertle.
2: "I'm king of the trees. I'm king of the birds. And I'm king of the bees. I'm king of the butterflies, king of the air. Ah, me, what a throne. What a wonderful chair. I'm Yertle the Turtle. Oh, marvelous me. For I am the ruler of all that I see."
1: Then again, from below, in the great heavy stack, came a groan from that plain little turtle named Mac.
3: Your Majesty, please. I don't like to complain, but down here below we are feeling great pain. I know up there on top you are seeing great sights, but down here at the bottom, we too should have rights. We turtles can't stand it. Our shells will soon crack. Besides, we need food. We are starving,
1: groaned Mac.
3: No breakfast, no lunch. If we stand here much longer, I fear, O King Yertle, we'll all die of hunger.
2: You hush up your mouth,
1: howled the mighty King Yertle.
2: You've no right to talk to the world's highest turtle. I rule from the clouds, over land, over sea. There's nothing, no nothing, that's higher than me.
1: But then, Yertle looked up. Yertle saw with surprise that the moon of the evening was starting to rise up over his head in the darkening skies. Up there, the bright moon was beginning to glow high over the king of the turtles below.
2: Now what's that?
1: Snorted Yertle.
2: Say, what is that thing that dares to go higher than Yertle the king? I shall not allow it. I'll go higher still. I'll build my throne higher. I can and I will. I'll call some more turtles. I'll stack them to heaven. I need about 5,607.
1: But as Yertle the Turtle King lifted his hand and started to order and give the command, that plain little turtle below in the stack, that plain little turtle whose name was just Mac, decided he'd taken enough. And he had. And that plain little lad got a little bit mad. And that plain little Mac did a plain little thing. He burped. And his burp shook the throne of the king. And Yertle the Turtle, the king of the trees, the king of the air and the birds and the bees, the king of a house and a cow and a mule. Well, that was the end of the Turtle King's rule. For Yertle, the king of all Salamisond, fell off his high throne and fell plunk in the pond. And today, the great Yertle, that marvelous he, is king of the mud. That is all he can see. And the turtles, of course, all the turtles are free, as turtles and maybe all creatures should be.
0: This next song was requested by Sarah. I also had it on the list. It's by Tom Hunter, who did Come Into My House, which is a song Rachel introduced me to a while back. And we've both played it quite a bit on our shows. And this song is called My Turtle Fred.
4: This turtle just appeared one day. He was limping in from I don't know where, with a phone number painted on his shell. We called, no one was there. And he was all beat up and battered, like life had come pretty hard. He said all he wanted was to settle down, to find a home in our backyard. And my turtle's name was Fred, and his shell was gray and blue. He eats lots of grass, and he's old and slow. He's not

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And I never knew where Fred came from. The phone number was the only clue. I wasn't about to call it much, 'cause if a turtle answered, what would I do? And my turtle's name was Fred. His shell was gray and blue. He eats lots of grass, and he's old and slow, not nearly as smart as you. Then one day I went out to see him, found old Fred was gone. 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

0: Holy Fred, old beat up Fred, take care of him and love him well. 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He eats lots of grass, he's old and slow, he's not nearly as smart as you.
1: Last week, I played the Corn Cobbler's version of Who's Afraid of the Big Bad Wolf? Well, it turns out they have a turtle song as well. It's called Myrtle the Turtle and Flip the Frog.

Myrtle the Turtle and Flip the Frog lived on Lily Pond Lane. They slept a lot when the sun was hot, but they stepped out in the rain. Myrtle, my turtle, said Flip the Frog, I think kissing is swell. And you know, Myrtle, I would give my shirt

Well, we are just about out of time. Up next, we'll go to the Phoenix Record Machine until 7 a.m. tomorrow UK time, which is 2 a.m. Eastern. 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I will be back with you toward the end of the day with Source of Dance at the same time as this show. We're going to do a show about kind of wishes and things you might want. If you can think of songs about things that you would like to happen for yourself or other people, let me know and I'll play them if I can find them. Right now we are listening to Louis Zong with Here He Comes, The Silent Turtle. The Stylin' Turtle. So take care, everybody. 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Have a good week. 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

Herbie Allen here, inviting you to join me every Wednesday at 1 p.m. UK time, 8 a.m. US Eastern, for the Music Cafe. This is going to be a fun-filled show where I play plenty of good music. Also, be great to have some casual conversations with you, the listener, on various topics that either I come up with or you. In the second hour, I will have the Heritage Chart Song of the Week, as well as the Slowdown set, where I will play some gentle tracks. And the third hour is where I will do a chart comparison, mostly comparing the US and UK charts from a given year and seeing how they differ and where they are the same. Your requests, of course, are also welcome. So that's the Music Cafe with me, Herbie Allen, every Wednesday at 1 p.m. UK time, 8 a.m. US Eastern, right here on the Phoenix Radio.

Sometimes it's nice to have a place to chill out with friends, particularly when the weekend's coming. 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If wine isn't your thing, that's okay. Rachel is sure to have something you like. She's always willing to take requests as well. The Wine Bar is a great place to chat with friends and listen to wonderful music. 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

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Can't trust that day, can ya? 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

Hello everybody, I'm Amanda and I'm here to tell you about my Sunday show called Such a Good Feeling. In this show, I'll be playing loads of music from the 80s and the 90s, a few more modern songs and also some older songs from the 60s and the 70s. 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

Midnight. She made me feel so good. I want to tell you, she made me feel all right. Comes walking down my street. Why don't you come up to my house?

Hi, it's Rhonda, and I would like to invite you to join me every Saturday, 4 o'clock UK time, 11 o'clock Eastern time in the States, for a wonderful show, and it is called Country Corner Cafe. Order up a great meal, and please bring along plenty of country requests. 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